0: Multiple reports of gunshots being fired outside the building. It comes an hour after President Donald Trump announced that a peace deal with Iran was in its final stages. This is Air News. To NRL, and Manly has continued its strong form under interim coach Kieran Foran, grinding out a 12-10 win over the Gold Coast. Foran says it wasn't their best performance.
1: Defensively, I just thought we were a little bit off tonight, not where we had been, but still really pleased that we're able to come away with the win.
0: The Warriors thrashed the Dragons 30-12. And the AFL wins to the Kangaroos, Cats, Magpies and Blues. This afternoon, the Giants take on the Lions, and later it's the Bulldogs and Demons. And Formula One, it was a familiar story at qualifying in Canada, as Air Sports' Paul Walsh explains.
2: The Mercedes garage has maintained its domination of the 2026 qualifying sessions by once again claiming pole position, this time in Montreal. With less than a minute left in the session, it looked as if the McLarens of Lando Norris and Oscar Piastri would claim the front row. However, Kimi Antonelli was the first to spoil the party, only to see teammate George Russell fly home to snatch the last-minute pole position and give Mercedes another 1-2 on the grid for tomorrow.
3: It was just such a great feeling when it was such a challenging session. I mean, you just pull it all together. That last lap to sort of throw yourself up a leaderboard was epic.
2: So the front row in Montreal is Russell and Antonelli, with Norris and Piastri making up the second, Lewis Hamilton, Max Verstappen on the third. Paul Walsh for Air Sport.
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1: Hello, I'm Sarah Warmby. Changes to the National Disability Insurance Scheme under the recent federal budget have raised concerns from both sides of politics. Carolee Katsimbalis explains.
2: Labor's contentious overhaul of the $56 billion NDIS is hitting early roadblocks. SMH The Age says the coalition is threatening to withhold its support while states push for more detail, and those with disabilities warn major changes are being rushed through without safeguards. State and territory ministers also want more information about the impact on their services under plans to begin removing up to 300,000 people in the next 18 months. Carolee Katsimbalis reporting.
1: Australia's fuel reserves remain stable despite a slight drop in petrol stocks. Sean Bendley reports.
3: The nation currently holds 43 days of petrol on hand, which is still 5 days clear of the levels seen during the recent Iran crisis. Diesel stockpiles have grown by 2 days over the past week, hitting a milestone 38-day high under current tracking frameworks. Energy Minister Chris Bowen confirming reports the government is planning for a worst-case scenario where fuel rationing may be needed, but he says it is unlikely.
4: I've said that all along. I'm not envisaging fuel rationing as being likely. Obviously, we've developed a four-stage plan with the states. We're currently at stage two. That's prudent.
1: Rex Airlines has announced it is axing two of its Tasmanian services and scaling back a service in Victoria's northwest. With soaring fuel prices the reason for the restructure, the ABC reports the airline will cut services between Melbourne to Devonport and King Island to Burnie. It will also reduce the number of weekly services between Melbourne and Mildura. The changes will come into effect from mid-June. Community healthcare services are calling for more emergency housing options for older women. New data shows women over 50 are the fastest growing demographic experiencing homelessness. Erin Longbottom from St Vincent's Homeless Health Service says family and domestic violence and a lack of financial security are major risk factors.
5: It's actually really devastating to see an older woman sleeping rough at a train station, and we see so many of them. And we know that there's a range of reasons that they're there. Often don't have the right kind of accommodation to support people that are in that situation.
1: Also in news, the Australian Medical Association in South Australia are calling on the state government to introduce a minimum riding age of 16 for e-bikes. The SA government is set to review e-mobility device laws in July. And visitors planning to attend Sydney's Vivid Festival are being encouraged to use public transport with thousands of extra services added to meet demand. The festival kicked off on Friday and is expected to attract millions of people over the next 3 weeks. Transport for New South Wales Coordinator General Howard Collins has told the ABC the city will be no place for cars during the festival.
6: The best way to see all these events is really jump on public transport. There are some works going on, but we've certainly got Metro running with extra services, 4,600 extra trips between bus, rail, light rail, ferry and the metro.
1: This is Air News. Josh Fraser has extended his early perfect record in charge at Carlton with a strong win over Port Adelaide 92-58 in the AFL. Fraser says it was a great result.
7: To come away from home against a pretty solid side and get the 4 points is very pleasing.
1: In the other games, the Magpies, Cats and Kangaroos all posted wins. Round 12 of the NRL wraps up this afternoon with the Cowboys up against the Rabbitohs, wins yesterday to the Sea Eagles and Warriors. And Andre Heimgartner has claimed his third career win following a dominant display in race 15 of the V8 Supercars Championship. Leonie Kay has the details.
8: Heimgartner converted his pole position off the start, with Brock Feeney crossing for second and Matthew Payne completing the podium. In the earlier race, Chaz Mostert converted pole position into his first win of the season in race 14. The reigning champion put on a champion's drive in the 100th Gen 3 race, putting the drama of Christchurch behind him and surging back into the finals bubble. David Reynolds claimed a much-needed first podium of the season in second, with Brody Kostecki defeating title rival and points leader Brock Feeney for the final spot on the podium. The final day of the Tasmania Super 440 begins with qualifying for race 16 this morning at 11:35 a.m. Australian Eastern Standard Time. Leonie Kay, Air Sport.
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3: Lovely stuff. Good afternoon, I'm Peter March and this is SoulScope, and here we are just for a quick weather update. What do you think, Georgina Reid?
2: Well, I think it's going to be cloudy and wet, rainy and nasty all week.
3: I think a few more showers, and today a top of 21, Tuesday and Wednesday more showers and 20 both days, Thursday heavy rain with a maximum of 19, Friday early rain then mostly cloudy with a top of 20, next Saturday and Sunday sunny breaks and tops in the high teens.
2: It's going to be moist.
3: Moist?
2: Yes.
3: It's been very moist for a long time, actually. Currently in downtown Chatswood, it's moist and 20 degrees.
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3: That's me, and here is Sydney keyboard whiz Richie Henson, the title track to his 2024 release, Alive and Kicking, the Double Jack Saloon Mix.
2: I think that's got something to do with whiskey.
3: Malt whiskey.
2: Malt whiskey, is it?
3: No, Jack Daniels, I think.
2: Oh, Jack. Of course it is. Yeah.

0: 6 minutes after two, you're listening to Soulscope on Northside Radio with
1: Georgina Reed,
0: Peter March, and you're listening. Oh, sorry, I said the right same thing again, didn't I? To get things going, a great track from Bump City keyboardist Richie Henson. It's called "Alive and Kickin'," the Double Jack Saloon Mix. I think he's been drinking a bit much to think up a name like that. What do you think?
1: I wouldn't know. I've never drunk Double Jack.
0: Oh, haven't you?
1: No.
0: Okay.
1: Triple Jack.
0: Triple Jack.
1: And what was the title track from his 2024 album?
0: Yeah, that's what it was called,
1: Live and
0: Kickin'. That's right, yeah. What's coming up on the show, Pete?
1: Well, we have four new releases, all from the US, along with a bunch of blues, some soul classics, and later a smooth groove foreplay. And don't forget, Gig Guide with Georgine Reed will be on around about 3:30 p.m.
0: Now, coming up in our next set, it's a blues foreplay. It begins with a brand new single from the Parlour Greens. And they sound a bit more like they came out in 1956 rather than 2026.
1: I love their use of the Hammond B3 on this track, Letter to Brother Ben, from their latest album, Emeralds, on Northside Radio FM 99.3. Take it away.

0: One of the greatest artists of the last 50 years, Mr. Boz Scaggs, unmistakable voice. The track comes, I Want to See You, comes from an album called A Fool to Care, which was released in 2015. The guy's got such a voice, hasn't he? And the music, you could cha-cha to that.
1: You could.
0: Couldn't you?
1: I'd love to do a little cha-cha to that with you, if you could dance. That's stretching it a bit far. Yes, I want to see you indeed. I want to see you dance. Anyway, a bit of a Latin feel too to that.
0: Well, that's why I say cha-cha. You know, it's Latin.
1: Yeah.
0: You understand that, don't you?
1: I do, but my brain had an aberration. Okay, Barry Leaf prior to... No, it wasn't. It was... Barry Leaf's coming up next.
0: You're doing
1: Enrico,
0: me on it.
1: Yeah, I am. Enrico Crivellaro. You think, yes, how did she say that? Well, it's an Italian name, and I met Enrico at the Manly Jazz Festival back in, I don't know, 1862, I think it was, over at Manly when we were doing those outside broadcasts way back when. It was great. The track we heard was Rain is a Bring Down. Well, it certainly is. It's brought us down a bit this past weekend, hasn't it?
0: Oh, it's going on. It's a repeat of last year.
1: I know. Trying to do the garden, you just can't get out in it. It's just terrible. Anyway, Ruth Brown was the vocalist there from the Enrico Crivellaro album Key to My Kingdom. He released back in 2005.
0: Right.
1: That was a long time ago.
0: Now, I'm dedicating that track, Rain is a Bring Down, to my very good friend, in fact, our very good friend, Mr. Guy Hickson, who's sitting in his four-wheel drive, four-door massive ute with bull bars and kangaroo bars and every other bar, including the one indoors. Guy Hickson, he's on his way to Melbourne at the moment. Well, I'd say it'd be raining and probably raining and raining. So I think it's a perfect track, don't you? Rain
1: is a Bring
0: Down.
1: I wonder if he's got any double jack in his bar. In his car. You know, it might be a saloon double jack thing.
0: Really?
1: No? I don't know.
0: I don't even know what you're talking about.
1: No. I was trying to sort of be cute about something that we mentioned earlier in the program, but you weren't listening,
0: no,
1: obviously.
0: No, I wasn't. And prior to Enrico, how do you spell his last name?
1: Procell.
0: Derek Procell? No.
1: Crivellaro.
0: Yeah, we had Derek Procell.
1: That's right.
0: I got that right.
1: Mm-hmm.
0: Coming from an album released in 2022 called Hello Mojo.
1: Hello Mojo.
0: I Can't Say No is the name of the track. I know, I always love that word,
1: You can't
0: mojo.
1: Say no, can you?
0: No. Not to a mojo.
1: You just said no.
0: No.
1: No, you can't say no.
0: No.
1: It's a bit of a...
0: What was the top of the set, just to be stupid?
1: Oh, Pile of Greens. I love their music, the Hammond B3. They really are guys who emit that sort of sound of the 50s from late last century, basically.
0: Suits us, doesn't it?
1: Certainly does. Letter to Brother Ben was the track we heard from their new album called Emeralds. And whenever I hear the word emeralds, it makes me think of beautiful, sparkling, green gems.
0: Ah.
1: Does that make you think of emeralds?
0: I think of Ireland.
1: Oh, do you?
0: The Emerald Isle.
1: Okay. It does conjure up different things in people's heads, I suppose.
0: To be sure.
1: How many listeners have we got? Two, three?
0: Heaps.
1: I know Nora Lee's listening.
0: She just sent a message. Yeah.
1: G'day,
0: some
1: Nora Lee.
0: Some people just, you know.
1: They can't help themselves.
0: Got nothing else to do.
1: That's right. And a big hi and shout out to David Bradbury. He rang up. He's a documentary maker. And he was trying to find somebody who speaks Spanish, fluent Spanish, to do a voiceover for a doco he's just finished. And he was hoping that Francesco might be able to help him. But unfortunately, Francesco passed away a couple of months ago.
0: 4th of March.
1: Very
0: actually.
1: Sad, yeah. So I told him to ring SBS.
0: Good idea.
1: Mm.
0: Yeah.
1: They have translators and people who speak different languages over there.
0: I suppose there's always a Spanish embassy, if there is such a thing,
1: there
0: in
1: is.
0: Australia.
1: And, of course, the other thing he could do would be to just put a shout out over the radio. Does anybody speak Spanish fluidly? Would you like to do a voiceover job? Call David Bradbury at, I don't know, I haven't got his number. Maybe they could just look him up on the net.
0: Is David Bradbury paying you for this ad?
1: No, it's not an ad. It's just a shout-out. G'day, David. What's happening next? Who have we got? Oh, Jane. Jane's listening. Jane Frost.
0: Yeah,
1: hi,
0: indeed,
1: Jane.
0: Indeed.
1: And Ev.
0: Yes.
1: Over in Willoughby. She's listening.
0: Yep.
1: Kobe, down in wherever she lives now.
0: Yeah. And
1: I always forget.
0: Michael.
1: Michael Lubkins is listening.
0: Evan Silver across the creek.
1: Across the creek.
0: Yep.
1: Over the ditch.
0: In ditch. Talking about Ditch.
1: Oh, yeah. You've got a community service announcement. Yeah, what's happening?
0: And this is the Planet Ark.
1: Oh, yeah. They're great people. Yes. Recycle people.
0: Yeah, apparently they cross the ditch quite often in their ark. 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
1: It is.
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0: and Peter March, and that was The Real Thing with a track called You to Me Are Everything. If you were a clubber back in the 80s, you would remember that track with bells on. Came out in 1976. I know I played it in every club I think I ever worked in, starting in 1982 and finishing in about 2015 or something.
1: Yeah.
0: My career in nightclubs was quite a long career, wasn't it?
1: For a DJ,
0: I was doing radio for most of that time as well. I started in radio in 1989, so I've been in radio for 34 years, or on this show, I should say, 34 years.
1: 35,
0: that's right. But I did a couple of years before I came here over at 2RDJ in Burwood.
1: Yeah.
0: So I was already on air before I came here in 1989. I came here in 1991. So just a little background. And that track, You to Me Everything, was one of those tracks that it didn't matter where you played it or when you played it, it would fill the dance floor. And everybody knows the words and they sing along, and it's a great song to sing, play at the end of the night, because they all go out the door and go, You to Me Everything, and they all sing along. The other one I liked to play at the end of the night was You Send Me by the Manhattans.
1: Of course.
0: And everybody would go, well, it was a Sam Cooke number at the beginning, but Manhattans used to do it, and they did a slightly different version. So people would start singing, but they'd get a lot of the chorus and the verse wrong because they didn't know the order that came.
1: They probably couldn't find the exit door either.
0: So that was good. Anyway, The Real Thing, bringing back memories from the 80s if you happened to be in a clubber back then. And I got some information actually, Pete.
1: Tell me.
0: Sydney Nightlife back in the day is a Facebook page, which I've been a member of ever since it started about 5 years ago. And this is the auspices of David Milton, who ran Kinsella's and many other clubs, Ian Hartley, who also ran Kinsella's and lots of dance parties and other things, and Sean Finlay. Those three guys have put together a book, and they're calling it I Feel Love. This is the definitive book of the 80s and 90s clubbing days. So if you happen to be a clubber back in those days, this is a book to get. It's not been released yet. In fact, they're doing a GoFundMe at the moment because it costs a lot of money to release a book and they want to do it properly. If you feel like chipping in a couple of dollars so that they can, you know, get the book published, go to the website ifeellove.com.au. I Feel Love. Remember the Donna Summer track? Feel love, yeah. I feel love. That was a definitive track from the 80s as well. So go and have a look at I Feel Love. And if you are a member on Facebook, you'd know what I was talking about, the Sydney Nightlife back in the day Facebook page. But you can't get in unless you're a member. And I think they've got about 5,000 members.
1: Is that right?
0: I don't know. I know that actually could be more than that, because when they first started the page up, they got 11,000 people logging in. People 11, back 000. In the day. I know. It's crazy. Anyway, I'm also writing a book at the moment, and we're sort of having a bit of a competition who's going to get their book out first.
1: Yeah, yeah.
0: I was speaking to David yesterday and he said, oh, ours is probably about 6 months away. Yours will probably be published first. And I'm saying, don't hold your breath, mate, because I'm trying to
1: You've
0: get all the
1: You've been promising
0: photos.
1: That book.
0: I started it in 2012.
1: Yes.
0: That's how long I've been writing it.
1: Yeah.
0: When I got crook, I was crook for a couple of years. I did a lot of writing while I was crook. And every time I get crook now, I just stop and go and write my book. So that's why I've been getting crook a lot lately, so I can write my book.
1: Oh,
0: so that's just a little story about the 80s dance and clubbing days.
1: Which, of course, you were a big part of.
0: I was a big part of that.
1: And
0: it was great
1: I wasn't.
0: Fun. No, you never went to Riva or any of those. You went to, didn't you go to Round Midnight? You might have.
1: One of those. One that I really went to was the Harlequin, which was in the ANA.
0: That's right.
1: And that's where you were a DJ.
0: That's right. I was a DJ and we didn't even know each other.
1: No, but I'm looking at the girls at the bar.
0: Of course you were.
1: The person playing music. Oh, yeah. You know.
0: No. And I was down the back anyway. You wouldn't have seen me.
1: I loved the Harlequin bar. That was so...
0: one of my favourite
1: It was a small
0: clubs.
1: Kind of club.
0: Yeah, it was
1: very
0: intimate,
1: wasn't it?
0: Yeah, lovely
1: it
0: place.
1: Brilliant.
0: Anyway, who was before The Real Thing?
1: Well, we mentioned Sam Cooke. In your verbal.
0: Yes.
1: And prior to The Real Thing, well, of course, Mr. Sam Cooke.
0: Yep.
1: One of his big-time hits, Bring It On Home to Me. That came out as a single in 1962.
0: Wow.
1: And, of course, poor old Sam Cooke. I mean, he wasn't very old when he died. He was 33. He was shot and killed on the 11th of December 1964 in a motel.
0: That's my birthday. And, it's a bit scary.
1: It is a bit, isn't it? But he was known as the King of Soul, and I think he can still carry that, don't you?
0: Yeah, I think so. Prior to Sam Cooke, we heard from the fabulous Queen Latifah. Now, most people would know her as a rapper, but she brought an album out back in 2007 called Travelin' Light, and on it she does a cover of the Phoebe Snow track Poetry Man, and what a brilliant version.
1: Isn't it beautiful?
0: I'm sure that if people knew the original version, they'd be thinking, who on earth is this? It's so good. Anyway, Queen Latifah, she's got a lovely singing voice. I don't know why she became a rapper. But anyway, there you go.
1: More money.
0: Probably. And top of the set was?
1: The amazing Barry Leaf with the Barry Leaf Band, doing a Marvin Gaye and James Taylor cover. How sweet it is. Now, that would have been a big number in the clubs too, wouldn't it? How sweet it is.
0: Oh, big. And Doug Williams used to do that all the time. Live in the Studio is the album that Barry, well, he just does a whole lot of Live in the Studio songs where he gets together with his mates and they rehearse songs and then they release them on YouTube. So if you want to see any more of Barry Leaf's work, just go to Barry Leaf Live in the Studio and you'll be able to find all the songs that he's done. He does covers of many, many people's different songs. It's great. And that one, obviously, a live recording because they had a bit of a false start at the beginning, which I was going to cut out, and then I thought, no, I'll leave it in.
1: Leave it in. Make it you know, live.
0: Yeah, the way they do things live.
1: He's very good with the chef's knives in the kitchen too.
0: That's right. He's a great chef.
1: Yes,
0: great
1: he chef. Is.
0: He posted a picture of his workstation on Facebook the other day, and it was just a whole lot of bottles of you know, condiments and spices and herbs and
1: champagne.
0: all his knives and cutting things.
1: Red wine.
0: All that, yeah. It's so great. That's my workstation. Good one. Anyway, big shout out going out to Edina Brinsley. She's listening in. She's just had a little bit of an operation, so she's recovering at home. And happy birthday and a big shout out to you, Edina. And we played the Bozcags for you. Glad you heard it.
1: Oh, that's all right. She's a big Bozcags fan, isn't she?
0: Yeah, she is.
1: Yeah, good on you.
0: It's now, what is it, 3:09, we're blabbing on. Look, from our community service files, community transport in Crow's Nest provides transport for residents aged 65 and over, yeah, they're baby boomers, yeah, and registered with My Aged Care, helping them attend appointments, run errands and stay socially active across several local council areas. 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As we head into some more messages from our very important sponsors, and then we're going into some rhythm and blues, Pete, and we kick off with the James Hunter 6. I know you're going to love it. 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

0: His name is Johnny Taylor, and it comes from an album he put out back in 2002 called Southern Soul Cellar, Disc 1. So I guess there was two discs. Let's get back on track. It's one of those songs that gets into your head, and it's called an earworm because it just goes round and round and round and round. It's 5 minutes after three. Prior to Johnny Taylor, we heard from his daughter, Tasha Taylor, with a great track called That Man. And if you thought that it sounded like Susan Tedeschi, you're not wrong. She does. In fact, Pete left his headphones on. He thought he was listening to Susan Tedeschi, and he had his tongue hanging out of his mouth and, you know, all that. But then I soon put him right, and he was still listening with his tongue hanging out of his mouth. So there you go. Tasha Taylor from the album Honey for the Biscuit, which came out in 2016. She's all the way from Texas in the US of A.
1: Mm. The only reason I had my tongue hanging out is because of the album. It's called Honey for the Biscuit, and I was hanging out for a biscuit. And every time I sat there with a tongue hanging out.
0: Well, gave you a lemon tart. What else do you want?
1: Oh, God.
0: You want honey on a biscuit.
1: It's about
0: now.
1: The only tart I get these days. Prior to Tasha Taylor, we had, all the way from the United States, Mr. Leon Bridges, came out with an album called Coming Home in 2015. It was an amazing track. I love this track, Smooth Sailin'. Love it.
0: And he's got that sort of 50s, 60s sort of soul sound, that R&B sound, hasn't he?
1: Yeah.
0: Same with the guy at the top of the set, the James Hunter 6, going out, of course, for Ev over in Willoughby. She loves a bit of James Hunter on a Sunday afternoon. Can't Help Myself is the name of the track from his 2020 release called Nick of Time. What? Why are you laughing?
1: I'm also dedicating that track to Peter Beaver because he likes James Hunter 6.
0: Oh, he does too, doesn't he?
1: Yeah.
0: I wonder if he's listening today.
1: Yeah. Thank you for doing my back announce. It's terrific. Thanks very much.
0: Oh, was I supposed to? Oh, you supposed to? I'm sorry. I've taken your...
1: Don't worry about it because, I mean, you do a job about 85% better than me, so you're more than welcome. Guess what? It's the Georgina Reed's Gig Guide, brought to you by Georgina Reed, written and produced by Georgina Reed, spoken by Georgina Reed.
0: Mitch Anderson and his band are playing this afternoon, this evening, I should say, at the Native Rose Hotel, 68 Victoria Road, from Roselle. Better tell you where it is. hurry on. Bit of a frog in my throat today. Sorry about that. He's got a residency at the Native Rose until the end of June. It's a free gig. You can get in. So he'll be there every Sunday afternoon, Sunday evening. And don't forget to go down and say hi from us. We often used to go and see Mitch. Remember that place over in Bronte? We used to go to
1: That's
0: the
1: right. That was
0: hotel
1: where we first saw him.
0: That's right. Now, I've got a bit of a community announcement for this next item on our gigs list. Next weekend, Friday and Saturday, the 29th and 30th of May, kicking off at 4 o'clock in the afternoon, Castle Crag is turning into a little après-ski winter village. Local businesses, including Ganache Patisserie, Castle Crag Meats and Bar 81, are joining forces to create a fun community atmosphere. Ganache will be offering French crepes, hot chocolates, winter drinks, music and good vibes from 5 o'clock. But it starts at 4, so get down there and get your hot chocolate into you, and then you can get down to the DJ. They also have a selection of handmade biscuits, jams, caramel sauce, macaroons and other sweet treats available to sample throughout the whole event. Now, both nights from 5 o'clock, there'll be a DJ playing some good grooves, and you're encouraged to break out your après-ski outfit if you go skiing. We'll get out that outfit that you normally wear when you finish skiing, whether it be pyjamas or whatever, it doesn't matter. Get into the winter spirit with your local community. That's next weekend, the 29th, Friday the 29th and Saturday the 30th. It's an event for our local community. Have fun together. Support the local businesses in the area who are committed to looking after each other during the long winter months. So lots of fun times are coming up for everyone. Friday and Saturday, the 29th and 30th of May, from 4 o'clock, that's next Friday and Saturday, Edinburgh Road in Castle Crag. We'll be there. Come down and say hi. We'll be hanging around at Castle Crag.
1: We probably will.
0: And Castle...
1: Would you be in your wheelchair or should we be in the
0: double
1: I'll
0: be
1: one?
0: In my après-ski.
1: Oh, après-skis. Yeah. Yeah.
0: I'm not wearing the wheelchair next week. You idiot. Moving right along.
1: Really?
0: Also, Friday the 29th, if you don't want to go to that and you live over on the north side, Manly Fig is presenting their three artists show from 7:30 sharp at the Seaforth Bowling Club, 39 Kirkwood Street in Seaforth. Next Friday, singer Joey Elliott launching her latest EP, guitarist Pat Capocci doing Western Swing, Country, Jazz and Blues, and the South Coast South Soul Blues Funk Powerhouse All the Fuss. Get your tickets via email by going to info@themanlyfig.org. That's next Friday night, the 29th of May. And also that's on Saturday the 30th, next weekend. Simon Kenny Lewis will be playing at Miss Seeley's, 15 Hercules Street in Ashfield, from 8 o'clock. Tickets via trybooking.com. And on the same night, Saturday the 30th of May, Danny Sun presents his Johnny Johnson tribute, who was a great Hammond B player. No longer with us, but Danny does a brilliant impersonation. We've seen him play, and this time he's at the Cronulla RSL from 8:30 next Saturday the 30th, and he'll be on his Hammond B3. Good on you, Danny. Always good value. On Sunday the 7th of June, which is the long weekend, two Sundays from now, the Soul Roots Revival Band, Jason Brewer on the sax and the rest of the gang, this time featuring Glenn Cunningham on vocals. Now, Glenn is a fantastic singer. I just saw him doing a track with the HSCC, Pete, the Hindley Street Country Club. And I'll try and get that for the show next week, on Sunday next week. I'll try and play the HSCC with Glenn Cunningham next week. But anyway, if you want to see the Soul Roots Revival Band, Sunday, June the 7th, they're at Lazy Bones in Marrickville from 5 o'clock. Yeah, early gig. Showtime starts at 6:30, and you can get tickets for that one from moshtix.com. Friday the 12th of June, Ray Beadle is playing the songs of Stevie Ray Vaughan at the Bridge Hotel in Rozelle from 7:30. 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And on Sunday the 14th of June, The Soul Surfers, featuring The Butterflies, which is Clayton Dolly's new outfit. They're playing at the Native Rose Hotel in Rozelle from 7 o'clock Sunday the 14th of June. Clayton on keys, Eric Rasmussen on guitar and vocals, Chris Moore on the bass, and Ben Isaacson on drums. That's a free entry one. Got lots and lots more gigs, but let's quit now while I've still got a voice and head into, what are we doing? Oh, some messages. I've got some messages from our sponsors. Please support them if you can so we can stay on air. Don't forget, next week we're starting our radiothon, Pete. Is that right? The radiothon?
1: Starting tomorrow.
0: Tomorrow.

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1: So you make a direct payment.
0: Yeah, make a direct payment. Won't cost you much.
1: Using a card, I suppose, does it?
0: Use a card.
1: Yeah.
0: That lasts for a whole year, and you can ring up any time and win tickets or whatever's being given away. We'll have some more tickets soon.
1: How much
0: soon.
1: Is it?
0: $70.
1: That's nothing, is it, really?
0: Absolutely cheap. For a whole year.
1: For a whole year.
0: Yeah. Work that out. That's less than a cup of coffee a day. Right. Okay. What else have we got? I think that's about it. I know that we've got some sponsors or something coming up.
1: I think we should.
0: Thank you, studio audience. Very nice. Thank you. So let's head into our sponsors. And then we're going to bring up Lee Ritenour, smooth jazz and groove foreplay coming up. Lee Ritenour, the spontaneous groove and combustion. Jesse Terrell and jazz, funk, soul. Right after this.
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0: Oh, that caught me on the hop. I was just enjoying it so much with the headphones on, I totally forgot to come back on air. But Jazz Funk Soul is the name of the group. That track is called Simpatico. It's a brand new single for them. If you have never heard of them before, it's a collective of guys, Jeff Lorber on the keys, Paul Jackson Jr. on the bass, or is it guitar? Forgotten. Everett Harp on the sax, I think. Paul Jackson's on the guitar. Everett Harp on sax, and a great track there, Simpatico. It's a new single. Go and get it. It's brilliant. I love it. What do you think?
1: I like it too.
0: Well, that was from Bill Shaughnessy. Sorry, Bill Shaughnessy. Bill Kaysen, who runs the Shaughnessy record label over in the States. And he sends me music all the time. Thank you, Bill. He's very generous with his music. Prior to Jazz Funk Soul, we heard from?
1: A great single from Jessie Terrell. Now, she's from the United States. She's released this brand new this year. Party, party at night. Well, how else would you have a party?
0: Party all night. I'm dedicating that to Kobe because she's a bit of a party girl.
1: Oh, look, she's unbelievable.
0: Yeah. And I don't know how you pronounce Jessie's name, but I'd say it's Jessie Terrell rather than
1: I'd say
0: Terrell.
1: It is Terrell.
0: Yeah. So if we've said it wrong, Jessie, we're sorry because we don't know. It's not spelt phonetically, so
1: no. You can take me home and beat me with your rhythm stick for being so stupid.
0: We've also got Spontaneous Groove and Combustion in that set called All's Well from their EP of the same name that came out in 2024. Top of the set was
1: Lee Ridner. Oh. A very unusual track, probably the most unusual track of the whole program. A great guitarist, and he came out with an album in 2015 called A Twist of Writ. A little bit of this and a little bit of that being the name of the track.
0: We saw him at the Basement when he played there live.
1: Unbelievable.
0: Absolutely brilliant.
1: Yeah.
0: Oh, I wish we could see him again. Anyway, moving right along, I believe you've got another community service announcement for us, Pete.
1: Well, I have. I was going to read one about me, but it's too long.
0: Yeah, it is.
1: And it's boring.
0: Yeah, that's right.
1: So I thought I'd do this one. It's called Violet Care.
0: Violet Care.
1: Violet Care.
0: All right.
1: Supports people caring for someone who is dying by providing information, advice and connections to end-of-life resources to help families make informed choices. Violet Care offers a free 30-minute welcome session where you can talk with a Violet guide over the phone at a time that works for you. 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
0: Stay tuned. Coming up, we have a blues and soft rock foreplay with Ms. Murphy, now known as Karen Lee Andrews, Simon Kinney Lewis, the Vaughan Brothers and Mitch Anderson, all coming up right after these messages.
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0: And Pete, just before we go into Karen Lee Andrews, I just want to mention Jane from Popheads has tuned in this afternoon. They do a great program, Jane and Roddy, every Monday at 6 o'clock. Always good value. Steve from the Hills District, driving around over in Terry Hills or somewhere. And Ian Burt, always in his car, driving around on Sunday afternoons. So if you're listening and you haven't heard your name, that's because you haven't sent us a message or called us up.
1: Or, yeah, that's right.
0: Yeah, you have to call 94196969 if you want to hear your name on the radio.
1: Now, one other – this is interesting.
0: Yeah.
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0: Oh, fair.
1: And they've come in.
0: Oh, they're listening today.
1: Today.
0: Ah, Urban Radio. Well, a big shout out to Urban Radio. Do you know where they are in the States?
1: Somewhere in America.
0: Somewhere
1: between
0: in America.
1: West Coast and the East Coast and all north and south. I don't know.
0: Very good, Peter.
1: I tell you what, I bet they're in the club.
0: Yeah. You can go away and express yourself now.
1: I bet.

0: That's the fabulous Mitch Anderson along with Pat Powell in a live version of the Bill Withers classic. Who is he? What is he to you? And of course, Mitch recorded that at Lazy Rose back in 2023. And don't forget, he's playing today at the Native Rose Hotel tonight. Sorry, at 7 o'clock over in Roselle.
1: And from the fabulous Vaughan Brothers 1990 album Family Style, we heard Tick Tock People. And just a reminder that Ray Beadle will be playing the songs of Stevie Ray Vaughan on Friday the 12th of June at the Bridge Hotel in Victoria Road, Roselle from 7:30 p.m. And you can get tickets from Ticks from trybooking.com, is that right?
0: Yeah, Ticks? trybooking.com. Prior to the Vaughan Brothers, Simon Kinney Lewis with My Only Love from his early album Behind the Blue Mask, 2012. Remember, on Saturday the 30th, the local lad Simon Kinney Lewis will be at Miss Seeley's, 15 Hercules Street, Ashfield, from 8 p.m. Tickets from trybooking.com.
1: Top of the set, we heard from Karen Lee Andrews when she was known as Ms. Murphy from her 2015 album Dirty Soul. 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
1: 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And this goes out to all the people at Cafe Saturday in Round Corner Dural, eating their lovely banana bread.
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1: I'm Mark Dransfield. One of the women in the next group of so-called ISIS brides is believed to have fled a Syrian refugee camp to return home to Australia, despite being handed a temporary exclusion order. Carolee Katsimbanis explains.
2: The woman's family had hoped the government would change its mind and place her under a terrorism control order or electronic surveillance. She has a child, but under the order, the woman maintains her Australian citizenship, so she's not rendered stateless, but is effectively placed in limbo. The woman now either stays in Syria with her child, who is also an Australian citizen, or she sends the child with the rest of the group, which is expected to land in Melbourne and Sydney this coming week.
1: The federal opposition says it needs to implement an economic revolution to win back support from voters. Redbridge modelling shows One Nation could win up to 59 seats at the next election and become the new opposition, while the coalition would be reduced to just 12 seats. Liberal MP Andrew Bragg has told Sky News the major parties have not been listening to their people.
3: People actually do want an economic revolution, and they deserve one. I mean, we've got low productivity, we've got high interest rates, high inflation, anemic growth. I mean, Australia is going out of business. I think we're in real trouble under this government, and we have to accept that part of the blame here belongs with us.
1: A 39-year-old man has died after a shark attack in far north Queensland. Hugh Phillips reports.
4: Emergency services were called to Hull Head's boat ramp 160 kilometres south of Cairns around midday after reports a man was attacked near a reef around 40 kilometres offshore. He was pulled from the water onto a boat but died at the scene. The reef is about halfway between Mission Beach and Cardwell. Authorities have not yet confirmed the type of shark. Police are preparing a report for the coroner. Hugh Phillips reporting.
1: A woman's been reported for drink driving and driving without due care after her car crashed through a guardrail and ended up on an Adelaide beach. She's lucky she wasn't hurt as a long wooden post speared through the car's windscreen in the crash. Police conducted a breath test and allegedly recorded a result of 0.11, more than twice the legal limit. At least 90 people have been killed and dozens remain trapped in what's shaping up to be China's worst mining disaster in a decade. Hundreds of workers were underground when there was a huge gas explosion. Sky News reporter Helen Ann Smith says a delicate rescue is underway.
5: At least six medical and rescue teams involved, with in excess of 750 people in medical and rescue capacities, all involved with that effort. We know that at least 100 people admitted to hospital, many, it seems, with sort of injuries related to gas inhalation, we understand. So clearly a very, very big disaster unfolding.
1: In air health news, Australian researchers are hoping to adapt a breakthrough blood cancer therapy to target solid tumours in the breast, bowel and prostate. The newly subsidised drug works like a magnet, bridging the gap between a patient's immune system and malignant cells so the body can naturally destroy the cancer. Lead scientists say the therapy's success in treating terminal myeloma could eventually make traditional chemotherapy obsolete. This is air news. First to AFL, and the Giants have recorded their biggest ever score over the reigning premiers, slamming the Lions 166-88 in Sydney. And a short time ago in the first quarter, the Bulldogs led the Demons 6-1 in Melbourne. NRL and the Dragons have lost their 12th game in a row, beaten 30-12 by the Warriors. Manly pipped Gold Coast 12-10. Round 12 wraps up with the Cowboys taking on the Rabbitohs in Townsville shortly. The eyes of the tennis world will be on Paris over the next 2 weeks, and for his preview, here's Air Sports' Paul Walsh.
6: Two Australians will be part of the action on day one at Roland Garros, with Ila Tomjanovic taking on Cathy McNally from the US, while James Duckworth will be up against the world number 48 Gabriel Diallo from Canada. Alexander Zverev finds himself elevated to second seed for the first time in a slam due to the withdrawal of Carlos Alcaraz, and will meet the local Benjamin Bonzi in the first round, while 39-year-old Novak Djokovic will be taking part in his 22nd Roland Garros campaign, taking on Giovanni Pecci-Pedicard first up, and is ready to go.
7: I always try to aim to be at the peak of my own abilities to perform well in Grand Slam, so can't wait to get out on court and start competing.
6: Paul Walsh for Air Sport.
1: And Mercedes driver George Russell will take pole in tomorrow's Canadian Grand Prix. Australian Oscar Piastri qualified fourth. Australian Independent Radio News.
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1: I'm Mark Dransfield. The opposition says it'll need to offer a form of economic revolution if it's to reclaim voters lost to One Nation. Federal politics reporter Nelson Scott.
2: The latest Redbridge poll shows One Nation could win over 50 seats at the next election and become the new opposition. The data also reveals the coalition could be pushed to the brink of extinction, slashed to just 12 seats nationwide, with the Nationals without a single lower house MP. Liberal Senator Andrew Bragg argues his party has been too similar to Labor in recent years and must create a distinct vision to avoid a potential wipeout.
3: We have not done a good job in the last 10 years on economic policy.
2: One Nation leader Pauline Hanson says her surge in popularity has been fueled by voter disillusionment with the major parties.
4: People want change.
2: The poll also shows Labor will most likely lose 18 seats at the next election and govern with a razor-thin majority. Nelson Scott reporting.
1: A 39-year-old man has died after a shark attack in far north Queensland. Early this afternoon, emergency services were called to Hull Heads Beach, 160 kilometres south of Cairns, where the man was pulled from the water but died from his injuries. A report will be prepared for the coroner. Meantime, an investigation's underway after a man was shot dead by police during a domestic violence-related call-out just north of Brisbane. Toby Goff reports.
5: Police were called to a home on Cavill Way in Narangba just after midnight following reports of an armed man making threats. Officers say he approached them with a firearm and was then shot at the scene. Police went on to perform CPR, but the man could not be revived. The state's police watchdog, the Ethical Standards Command, is now investigating the shooting with oversight from the Crime and Corruption Commission. Toby Goff reporting.
1: A man has drowned in the Yarra River at Docklands in Melbourne. Police say emergency services were called to reports of someone seen struggling in the water just before dawn, but he couldn't be saved. They're still trying to work out why he was in the river and will prepare a report for the coroner. The suspect behind a confirmed shooting at the White House has died. The man, believed to be in his 20s, who reportedly had a history of mental health issues, fired at Secret Service officers who shot back on the front lawns of the White House. Nine's US correspondent Lily Greer says security personnel acted promptly.
6: They swarmed the grounds and they tried to make the grounds safe again. That lockdown has now been lifted, but FBI personnel are there at the moment as that investigation gets underway into what exactly has happened.
1: Meantime, Iran says they are drafting a framework agreement with the US to end the war. State media says nuclear issues and the Strait of Hormuz are not part of the talks, contrary to claims from US President Donald Trump. Iran's foreign ministry spokesperson Esmail Baghaghi says a 14-clause memorandum is being drafted.
7: This memorandum of understanding will address the essential points for ending the imposed war. We are currently in the final stages of finalising these memoranda of understanding.
1: That translation, thanks to the BBC. This is AIR News. AFL and the Giants have slammed the Lions 166-88 in Sydney, recording their biggest ever score over the reigning premiers. And late in the second quarter, the Bulldogs led the Demons 51-43 in Melbourne. Injury marred Collingwood's win over West Coast last night on Scott Pendlebury's big day. Darcy Moore injured his hamstring in the first half and Jamie Elliott was taken off on a stretcher after doing his knee in the final minutes. But there were celebrations as Pendlebury secured his history-making 433rd AFL match. He says it's been an incredible week.
8: I've never been clapped walking out of a supermarket before, so that's a different experience. And yeah, we've tried to embrace the week, and I reckon towards the last bit there, I could feel the week catching up. I was out of legs and I was pretty cooked at stages, but just so pumped for the boys as well to get this win in front of 93,000 fans, which is unbelievable.
1: Turning to NRL, and a short time ago in the first half, the Rabbitohs led the Cowboys 6-4 in Townsville. Meantime, in State of Origin preps, Queensland captain Cameron Munster has missed training, apparently due to soreness. Ezra Mam took his spot at 5/8. In tennis, world number one Aryna Sabalenka says she's back to full fitness ahead of the French Open, which gets underway today. She's a narrow favourite, with Iga Swiatek a close second. Australian Independent Radio News.
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What a foul voice of Anthony Kalea. Yeah, that was Anthony Kalea. Oh my God, our Australian singer-songwriter Anthony Kalea. Okay, Anthony Cosmo Kalea is an Australian singer-songwriter and stage actor.

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You can say something from the heart in Japanese, Indian, Italian, English. It doesn't matter, as long as it's sincere. I truly believe specific feelings, true feelings, have no limitations or no barriers when it comes to honesty.

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0: Wow. 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One of the Italian performers, singer. Okay, Malade. And thanks to Mick. Mick, he right here, Italian program, 99.3. Should be played by Mick. I just finished a while ago. And so far, we're doing well here. And, you know, so far, there's another song, okay? Here's another song from that, performer. And I'd like to give you again, that's another song for her, okay? Here we go, folks, for that song. Okay, here we go. Here we go, folks. Let's go for that wonderful voice of that lady. Here we go.
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folks still remember this number one hit melodrama in Philippines. Yeah, this entitled Broken.

Okay, yeah. He made a mistake in the past, an unforgivable mistake, and you don't expect anything in return. So be thankful and accept what happened. So now it's time for you to give back. Hope that was a big lesson in life. Here we go, folks, for the new platform, a new form right here in Radio Delisay, FM 99.3. Okay, so here we go, folks. 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Okay.

Hello everyone, good evening. Yeah, welcome to Radio Talisay FM 99.3 right here in Chatswood. Okay, shout out to, Baby Adeline Sky. Adeline Sky, she's not feeling well this week. And I'd like to shout out with her and hopefully she'll be fine this week. After this week, and of course the mom taking care of the baby, and also Jolo, my son Jolo, who's a very responsible person, Jolo. Yeah, so both of them are, you know, good parenting, good parents. Okay, and also say hi to Madam Andipona, Madam Andipona, and Remy, Don Remy. Enjoy your day. Hopefully things will get better, and then we'll catch up again after this week. And you know, whatever picnic you want, because the last time I was so busy, I was in basketball with Katrina's my apost, three apost, Siki boy, EC, and Adeline. No, it's Sia, Princess Sia, and of course Fred and Katrina. Very enjoyable last Saturday at Mount Druid. Hopefully things will change in Mount Druid and we'll get better there. We'll do something for a change. Okay? All right.

Good evening, this is Tony Pang. You're listening to the Asian Jazz Hour. For the next 60 minutes, you'll be listening to the top Asian artists from around the world, and Aussie artists, of course. And today the weather is great, and it's not that cold. And so we are broadcasting from Sydney, in the suburb of Chatswood. Start the program with a beautiful track, and it's from a Singapore piano player now living in Hong Kong by the name of Mei Swan, and he's gonna do a Latin number called Besame Mucho. Here we go.

Well, that was Local Artists, of course. That's the tune. It's written by Cole Porter in the 70s, I think. In the 50s, 54 to be exact. And it was sung by an Aussie singer by the name of Bonnie J. Jensen. And obviously that's a big hit. And following the big hit, they had a musical called Silk Stocking. It was featured in 57 Flynn version as well. And obviously, it was sung by Fred Astaire. Other singers that recorded this tune are the Modern Jazz Quartet, Ella Fitzgerald, Miles Davis, Sarah Vaughan, Bill Evans, and so on. It's a popular little tune, and I love it. Obviously, that was sung by our local artist, Bonnie J. Jensen. You get a chance to catch up with her at some nightclub, jazz club, yeah. How much will support? Say whether it's your FM 99.3. Here we go, another great track. And this one I play will be a Chinese recording by Kelly Fun Fun. And here we go.

Well, next one will be It Had to Be You. I'll play the next track by the name is Frank Tapada, a Japanese living in Hawaii, of course, and was a pilot, fighter pilot to be exact, that served in the Vietnam War some years ago, and in Iraq too. So I Thought About You, and that tune was made famous by Sinatra, of course, and it's a great track, and it was a 1939 popular tune composed by Jimmy Van Housen and lyrics by Johnny Mercer. Yeah, here we go with that great jazz track, I Thought About You. Hang on, let me see. Seems that I-

Well, that was a Korean singer by the name of Keiko Lee. Of course, she was out here some years ago to celebrate the trade ties between Australia and South Korea, of course. So there we are. It's a great tune. It's a very popular music and jazz standard. It was written by Harold Arlen and lyrics by Johnny Mercer, the two famous guy. In fact, it was Broadway in 1946, just after the war, and after 113 performances, it was closed. And in fact, Arlen, is a great composer of many tunes like Stormy Monday, Over the Rainbow, When the Sun Comes Out in 40, Never Has Seen Snow, 1954. And there we are. Very, very rich history behind this composer. Stay with us, your FM 99.3. Next, I'm going to do a track called Route 66 by a lady called Marlene. Marlene, actually, original of Chinese background from Philippines, of course. And she was spotted at the age of 16. So somebody grabbed her, bring her over to Japan, and she's there ever since. So here we go with Route 66.

Well, that was Route 66. Of course, thanks, Robert, for ringing me, cheering me up. And I'm in the studio by myself, pretty lonely out here. And I think I see a manager that just came in here for checking it out. And that was Route 66. It's written in 1946, before I was born, by an American songwriter. His name is Bobby Thrupp, and obviously it's a great track, and I love it, you know. And obviously it's sung by Marlene, a Chinese Filipino now living in Tokyo, of course. Lucky girl. Yeah, I wish I'm up there. And all right, stay with us on FM 99.3. I'll dedicate this song to just a listener of mine, and it's going to be called It Had to Be You. Here we go. Thanks for ringing, Rob.

Well, that was an old track, a lot older than Robert and myself put together. That was 1924, of course. Jeez, what's that name now? What, 100 years ago? Can't be right. You know, hang on, no, no. What, 80 and 25? Wow. And that was written by Islam Jones, of course, composed, and lyrics by Gus Khan. It was, to be exact, it's 9th of May, 1924. Yeah, that's it. And I love the track. Hope you like that too, Robert. And yeah, lovely. Can't believe such music being composed in those days. You know, long before I was born or Robert was born. Anyway, stay with us. You're on FM 99.3. I'm going to do another great track here. Ain't That a Shame by a Malaysian. I think Nawa is related to one of the prime ministers of Malaysia, I think. Najwa, yeah. Ain't That a Shame? Here we go with this prime minister's daughter of Malaysia.

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Wow, love the musician in that group. It's a Japanese band by the name led by Yoko Miwa, Blues in Caves. And I love it. You know, it's a great track. And stay with us on FM 99.3, you've got 10 minutes to go. I'd like to thank Robert for ringing me, cheering me up for the night. And I'll play another track for you, this one here. And you'll love this one. It's an Aussie artist by the name of Rebecca Neville, and she performed round about Christmas time. I like the style. I think the three of them then, Helen Felton, Rebecca Neville, and another girl, I can't remember her name, but tonight she's going to do this track called Fool Rushes In. It's a 1940 number, very, very famous, and it's lyrics by Johnny Mercer again, music by Ruby Bloom, and it's covered by many, many, many artists, and I hate the thought of mentioning a whole lot of them, but I want to play this track right now.

0: Well, come to the close and end of my program. This is Tony Pang signing off. But stay tuned on Northside Radio FM 99.3. 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
4: I'm Mark Dransfield. A prominent independent senator has not ruled out forming a political party with other crossbench MPs. Support for Labor and the Coalition has dipped in recent elections in favour of minor parties and independents. Senator David Pocock is considered to hold similar views to the Teal MPs in the lower house. Mr Pocock has told the ABC a coalition between crossbenchers can't be ruled out.
5: As to what that looks like in the future, who knows? I think we're in a real time of flux politically, and there's people actually looking for candidates who are going to come to Canberra and actually put them first, put them ahead of vested interests.
4: One of the seven Australian women linked to ISIS has been blocked from returning to Australia. A temporary exclusion order has reportedly been issued by the federal government. The group, which includes 14 children, is expected to land in Sydney and Melbourne this week. A 39-year-old man has died after a shark attack in far north Queensland. More from Hugh Phillips.
6: Emergency services were called to Hull Head's boat ramp 160 kilometres south of Cairns around midday after reports a man was attacked near a reef around 40 kilometres offshore. He was pulled from the water onto a boat but died at the scene. The reef is about halfway between Mission Beach and Cardwell. Authorities have not yet confirmed the type of shark. Police are preparing a report for the coroner. Hugh Phillips reporting.
4: Overseas now, and an investigation's underway after a man was shot dead by Secret Service agents outside the White House presidential gates. Toby Goff reports.
7: Gunshots rang out at a security checkpoint just after 6 p.m. local time, forcing reporters on the front lawn to duck for cover. Authorities say a man, reportedly known to police as emotionally disturbed, pulled a weapon from his bag and opened fire on officers before he was shot and killed. A bystander was also caught in the crossfire and has been hospitalised, while President Donald Trump was inside the building but remained unharmed. The security breach comes amid heightened tensions in Washington just weeks after a gunman targeted a high-profile dinner also attended by the US president. Toby Goff reporting.
4: Meantime, the United States and Iran are reportedly closing in on a final peace agreement to permanently end the war. President Donald Trump confirmed negotiations have progressed significantly, though sources suggest finalising the text hinges on securing unified support within Tehran's leadership. US Secretary of State Marco Rubio says America's demands must stand.
8: There is a chance that whether it's later today, tomorrow, in a couple days, we may have something to say. But this issue needs to be solved, as the president said, one way or the other. Iran can never have a nuclear weapon. The straits need to be open without tolls. These are the president's points consistently.
4: And Energy Minister Chris Bowen has confirmed more fuel will arrive in Australia in coming weeks. Diesel stockpiles have grown by 2 days over the past week, hitting a milestone 38-day high. Minister Bowen says the government's planning for a worst-case scenario where fuel rationing may be needed, but he believes that's unlikely.
9: I've said that all along. I'm not envisaging fuel rationing as being likely. Obviously, we've developed a four-stage plan with the states. We're currently at stage two. That's prudent.
4: This is Air News. First to AFL, and the Giants have recorded their biggest ever score over the reigning premiers, downing the Lions 166-88 in Sydney. Turning to NRL, and in State of Origin preparations, Queensland captain Cameron Munster has missed training, apparently due to soreness. Ezra Mam took his spot at 5'8", and Queensland rejects talk of mind games. The eyes of the tennis world will be on Paris over the next 2 weeks, and for his preview, here's Air Sports' Paul Walsh.
10: Two Australians will be part of the action on day one at Roland Garros, with Ila Tomjanovic taking on Cathy McNally from the US, while James Duckworth will be up against the world number 48 Gabriel Diallo from Canada. Alexander Zverev finds himself elevated to second seed for the first time in a slam due to the withdrawal of Carlos Alcaraz and will meet the local Benjamin Bonzi in the first round, while 39-year-old Novak Djokovic will be taking part in his 22nd Roland Garros campaign, taking on Giovanni Pecci-Pedicard first up, and is ready to go.
2: I always try to aim to be at the peak of my own abilities to perform well in Grand Slam, so can't wait to get out on court and start competing.
10: Paul Walsh for Air Sport.
4: And Australian Formula One star Oscar Piastri has qualified fourth for tomorrow's Canadian Grand Prix. Mercedes driver George Russell took pole. Meantime, Brock Feeney has won the Tasmania Super 440. 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
1: I'm Mark Dransfield. A prominent independent senator has not ruled out forming a political party with other crossbench MPs. Support for Labor and the Coalition has dipped in recent elections in favour of minor parties and independents. Senator David Pocock is considered to hold similar views to the Teal MPs in the lower house. Mr Pocock has told the ABC a coalition between crossbenchers can't be ruled out.
2: As to what that looks like in the future, who knows? I think we're in a real time of flux politically, and there's people actually looking for candidates who are going to come to Canberra and actually put them first, put them ahead of vested interests.
1: One of the seven Australian women linked to ISIS has been blocked from returning to Australia. A temporary exclusion order has reportedly been issued by the federal government. The group, which includes 14 children, is expected to land in Sydney and Melbourne this week. A 39-year-old man has died after a shark attack in far north Queensland. More from Hugh Phillips.
3: Emergency services were called to Hull Head's boat ramp 160 kilometres south of Cairns around midday after reports a man was attacked near a reef around 40 kilometres offshore. He was pulled from the water onto a boat but died at the scene. The reef is about halfway between Mission Beach and Cardwell. Authorities have not yet confirmed the type of shark. Police are preparing a report for the coroner. Hugh Phillips reporting.
1: Overseas now, and an investigation's underway after a man was shot dead by Secret Service agents outside the White House presidential gates. Toby Goff reports.
4: Gunshots rang out at a security checkpoint just after 6 p.m. local time, forcing reporters on the front lawn to duck for cover. Authorities say a man, reportedly known to police as emotionally disturbed, pulled a weapon from his bag and opened fire on officers before he was shot and killed. A bystander was also caught in the crossfire and has been hospitalised, while President Donald Trump was inside the building but remained unharmed. The security breach comes amid heightened tensions in Washington just weeks after a gunman targeted a high-profile dinner also attended by the US president. Toby Goff reporting.
1: Meantime, the United States and Iran are reportedly closing in on a final peace agreement to permanently end the war. President Donald Trump confirmed negotiations have progressed significantly, though sources suggest finalising the text hinges on securing unified support within Tehran's leadership. US Secretary of State Marco Rubio says America's demands must stand.
5: There is a chance that whether it's later today, tomorrow, in a couple days, we may have something to say. But this issue needs to be solved, as the president said, one way or the other. Iran can never have a nuclear weapon. The straits need to be open without tolls. These are the president's points consistently.
1: And Energy Minister Chris Bowen has confirmed more fuel will arrive in Australia in coming weeks. Diesel stockpiles have grown by 2 days over the past week, hitting a milestone 38-day high. Minister Bowen says the government's planning for a worst-case scenario where fuel rationing may be needed, but he believes that's unlikely.
6: I've said that all along. I'm not envisaging fuel rationing as being likely. Obviously, we've developed a four-stage plan with the states. We're currently at stage two. That's prudent.
1: This is Air News. First to AFL, and the Giants have recorded their biggest ever score over the reigning premiers, downing the Lions 166-88 in Sydney. Turning to NRL and in State of Origin preparations, Queensland captain Cameron Munster has missed training, apparently due to soreness. Ezra Mam took his spot at 5'8", and Queensland rejects talk of mind games. The eyes of the tennis world will be on Paris over the next 2 weeks, and for his preview, here's Air Sports' Paul Walsh.
7: Two Australians will be part of the action on day one at Roland Garros, with Ila Tomjanovic taking on Cathy McNally from the US, while James Duckworth will be up against the world number 48 Gabriel Diallo from Canada. Alexander Zverev finds himself elevated to second seed for the first time in a slam due to the withdrawal of Carlos Alcaraz, and will meet the local Benjamin Bonzi in the first round, while 39-year-old Novak Djokovic will be taking part in his 22nd Roland Garros campaign, taking on Giovanni Pecci-Pedicard first up, and is ready to go.
8: I always try to aim to be at the peak of my own abilities to perform well in Grand Slam, so can't wait to get out on court and start competing.
7: Paul Walsh for Air Sport.
1: And Australian Formula One star Oscar Piastri has qualified fourth for tomorrow's Canadian Grand Prix. Mercedes driver George Russell took pole. Meantime, Brock Feeney has won the Tasmania Super 440. Australian Independent Radio News.
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2: I'm Mark Dransfield. A prominent independent senator has not ruled out forming a political party with other crossbench MPs. Support for Labor and the Coalition has dipped in recent elections in favour of minor parties and independents. Senator David Pocock is considered to hold similar views to the Teal MPs in the lower house. Mr Pocock has told the ABC a coalition between crossbenchers can't be ruled out.
3: As to what that looks like in the future, who knows? I think we're in a real time of flux politically, and there's people actually looking for candidates who are going to come to Canberra and actually put them first, put them ahead of vested interests.
2: One of the seven Australian women linked to ISIS has been blocked from returning to Australia. A temporary exclusion order has reportedly been issued by the federal government. The group, which includes 14 children, is expected to land in Sydney and Melbourne this week. A 39-year-old man has died after a shark attack in far north Queensland. More from Hugh Phillips.
4: Emergency services were called to Hull Head's boat ramp 160 kilometres south of Cairns around midday after reports a man was attacked near a reef around 40 kilometres offshore. He was pulled from the water onto a boat but died at the scene. The reef is about halfway between Mission Beach and Cardwell. Authorities have not yet confirmed the type of shark. Police are preparing a report for the coroner. Hugh Phillips reporting.
2: Overseas now, and an investigation's underway after a man was shot dead by Secret Service agents outside the White House presidential gates. Toby Goff reports.
5: Gunshots rang out at a security checkpoint just after 6 p.m. local time, forcing reporters on the front lawn to duck for cover. Authorities say a man, reportedly known to police as emotionally disturbed, pulled a weapon from his bag and opened fire on officers before he was shot and killed. A bystander was also caught in the crossfire and has been hospitalised, while President Donald Trump was inside the building but remained unharmed. The security breach comes amid heightened tensions in Washington just weeks after a gunman targeted a high-profile dinner also attended by the US president. Toby Goff reporting.
2: Meantime, the United States and Iran are reportedly closing in on a final peace agreement to permanently end the war. President Donald Trump confirmed negotiations have progressed significantly, though sources suggest finalising the text hinges on securing unified support within Tehran's leadership. US Secretary of State Marco Rubio says America's demands must stand.
6: There is a chance that whether it's later today, tomorrow, in a couple days, we may have something to say. But this issue needs to be solved, as the president has said, one way or the other. Iran can never have a nuclear weapon. The straits need to be open without tolls. These are the president's points consistently.
2: And Energy Minister Chris Bowen has confirmed more fuel will arrive in Australia in coming weeks. Diesel stockpiles have grown by 2 days over the past week, hitting a milestone 38-day high. Minister Bowen says the government's planning for a worst-case scenario where fuel rationing may be needed, but he believes that's unlikely.
7: I've said that all along. I'm not envisaging fuel rationing as being likely. Obviously, we've developed a four-stage plan with the states. We're currently at stage two. That's prudent.
2: This is Air News. First to AFL, and the Giants have recorded their biggest ever score over the reigning premiers, downing the Lions 166-88 in Sydney. Turning to NRL, and in State of Origin preparations, Queensland captain Cameron Munster has missed training, apparently due to soreness. Ezra Mam took his spot at 5'8", and Queensland rejects talk of mind games. The eyes of the tennis world will be on Paris over the next 2 weeks, and for his preview, here's Air Sports' Paul Walsh.
8: Two Australians will be part of the action on day one at Roland Garros, with Ila Tomjanovic taking on Cathy McNally from the US, while James Duckworth will be up against the world number 48 Gabriel Diallo from Canada. Alexander Zverev finds himself elevated to second seed for the first time in a slam due to the withdrawal of Carlos Alcaraz, and will meet the local Benjamin Bonzi in the first round, while 39-year-old Novak Djokovic will be taking part in his 22nd Roland Garros campaign, taking on Giovanni Pecci-Pedicard first up, and is ready to go.
9: I always try to aim to be at the peak of my own abilities to perform well in Grand Slam, so can't wait to get out on court and start competing.
8: Paul Walsh for Air Sport.
2: And Australian Formula One star Oscar Piastri has qualified fourth for tomorrow's Canadian Grand Prix. Mercedes driver George Russell took pole. Meantime, Brock Feeney has won the Tasmania Super 440. Australian Independent Radio News.
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1: I'm Mark Dransfield. A prominent independent senator has not ruled out forming a political party with other crossbench MPs. Support for Labor and the Coalition has dipped in recent elections in favour of minor parties and independents. Senator David Pocock is considered to hold similar views to the Teal MPs in the lower house. Mr Pocock has told the ABC a coalition between crossbenchers can't be ruled out.
2: As to what that looks like in the future, who knows? I think we're in a real time of flux politically, and there's people actually looking for candidates who are going to come to Canberra and actually put them first, put them ahead of vested interests.
1: One of the seven Australian women linked to ISIS has been blocked from returning to Australia. A temporary exclusion order has reportedly been issued by the federal government. The group, which includes 14 children, is expected to land in Sydney and Melbourne this week. A 39-year-old man has died after a shark attack in far north Queensland. More from Hugh Phillips.
3: Emergency services were called to Hull Head's boat ramp 160 kilometres south of Cairns around midday after reports a man was attacked near a reef around 40 kilometres offshore. He was pulled from the water onto a boat but died at the scene. The reef is about halfway between Mission Beach and Cardwell. Authorities have not yet confirmed the type of shark. Police are preparing a report for the coroner. Hugh Phillips reporting.
1: Overseas now, and an investigation's underway after a man was shot dead by Secret Service agents outside the White House presidential gates. Toby Goff reports.
4: Gunshots rang out at a security checkpoint just after 6 p.m. local time, forcing reporters on the front lawn to duck for cover. Authorities say a man, reportedly known to police as emotionally disturbed, pulled a weapon from his bag and opened fire on officers before he was shot and killed. A bystander was also caught in the crossfire and has been hospitalised, while President Donald Trump was inside the building but remained unharmed. The security breach comes amid heightened tensions in Washington just weeks after a gunman targeted a high-profile dinner also attended by the US president. Toby Goff reporting.
1: Meantime, the United States and Iran are reportedly closing in on a final peace agreement to permanently end the war. President Donald Trump confirmed negotiations have progressed significantly, though sources suggest finalising the text hinges on securing unified support within Tehran's leadership. US Secretary of State Marco Rubio says America's demands must stand.
5: There is a chance that whether it's later today, tomorrow, in a couple days, we may have something to say. But this issue needs to be solved, as the president said, one way or the other. Iran can never have a nuclear weapon. The straits need to be open without tolls. These are the president's points consistently.
1: And Energy Minister Chris Bowen has confirmed more fuel will arrive in Australia in coming weeks. Diesel stockpiles have grown by 2 days over the past week, hitting a milestone 38-day high. Minister Bowen says the government's planning for a worst-case scenario where fuel rationing may be needed, but he believes that's unlikely.
6: I've said that all along. I'm not envisaging fuel rationing as being likely. Obviously, we've developed a four-stage plan with the states. We're currently at stage two. That's prudent.
1: This is Air News. First to AFL, and the Giants have recorded their biggest ever score over the reigning premiers, downing the Lions 166-88 in Sydney. Turning to NRL and in State of Origin preparations, Queensland captain Cameron Munster has missed training, apparently due to soreness. Ezra Mam took his spot at 5'8", and Queensland rejects talk of mind games. The eyes of the tennis world will be on Paris over the next 2 weeks, and for his preview, here's Air Sports' Paul Walsh.
7: Two Australians will be part of the action on day one at Roland Garros, with Ila Tomjanovic taking on Cathy McNally from the US, while James Duckworth will be up against the world number 48 Gabriel Diallo from Canada. Alexander Zverev finds himself elevated to second seed for the first time in a slam due to the withdrawal of Carlos Alcaraz, and will meet the local Benjamin Bonzi in the first round, while 39-year-old Novak Djokovic will be taking part in his 22nd Roland Garros campaign, taking on Giovanni Pecci-Pedicard first up, and is ready to go.
8: I always try to aim to be at the peak of my own abilities to perform well in Grand Slam, so can't wait to get out on court and start competing.
7: Paul Walsh for Air Sport.
1: And Australian Formula One star Oscar Piastri has qualified fourth for tomorrow's Canadian Grand Prix. Mercedes driver George Russell took pole. Meantime, Brock Feeney has won the Tasmania Super 440. Australian Independent Radio News.
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And if that's not loving me, then all I've got to say, God didn't make little green apples, and it don't rain in Indianapolis in the summertime. 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
1: I'm Mark Dransfield. A prominent independent senator has not ruled out forming a political party with other crossbench MPs. Support for Labor and the Coalition has dipped in recent elections in favour of minor parties and independents. Senator David Pocock is considered to hold similar views to the Teal MPs in the lower house. Mr Pocock has told the ABC a coalition between crossbenchers can't be ruled out.
2: As to what that looks like in the future, who knows? I think we're in a real time of flux politically, and there's people actually looking for candidates who are going to come to Canberra and actually put them first, put them ahead of vested interests.
1: One of the seven Australian women linked to ISIS has been blocked from returning to Australia. A temporary exclusion order has reportedly been issued by the federal government. The group, which includes 14 children, is expected to land in Sydney and Melbourne this week. A 39-year-old man has died after a shark attack in far north Queensland. More from Hugh Phillips.
3: Emergency services were called to Hull Head's boat ramp 160 kilometres south of Cairns around midday after reports a man was attacked near a reef around 40 kilometres offshore. He was pulled from the water onto a boat but died at the scene. The reef is about halfway between Mission Beach and Cardwell. Authorities have not yet confirmed the type of shark. Police are preparing a report for the coroner. Hugh Phillips reporting.
1: Overseas now, and an investigation's underway after a man was shot dead by Secret Service agents outside the White House presidential gates. Toby Goff reports.
4: Gunshots rang out at a security checkpoint just after 6 p.m. local time, forcing reporters on the front lawn to duck for cover. Authorities say a man, reportedly known to police as emotionally disturbed, pulled a weapon from his bag and opened fire on officers before he was shot and killed. A bystander was also caught in the crossfire and has been hospitalised, while President Donald Trump was inside the building but remained unharmed. The security breach comes amid heightened tensions in Washington just weeks after a gunman targeted a high-profile dinner also attended by the US president. Toby Goff reporting.
1: Meantime, the United States and Iran are reportedly closing in on a final peace agreement to permanently end the war. President Donald Trump confirmed negotiations have progressed significantly, though sources suggest finalising the text hinges on securing unified support within Tehran's leadership. U.S. Secretary of State Marco Rubio says America's demands must stand.
5: There is a chance that whether it's later today, tomorrow, in a couple days, we may have something to say. But this issue needs to be solved, as the president has said, one way or the other. Iran can never have a nuclear weapon. The straits need to be open without tolls. These are the president's points consistently.
1: And Energy Minister Chris Bowen has confirmed more fuel will arrive in Australia in coming weeks. Diesel stockpiles have grown by 2 days over the past week, hitting a milestone 38-day high. Minister Bowen says the government's planning for a worst-case scenario where fuel rationing may be needed, but he believes that's unlikely.
6: I've said that all along. I'm not envisaging fuel rationing as being likely. Obviously, we've developed a four-stage plan with the states. We're currently at stage two. That's prudent.
1: This is Air News. First to AFL, and the Giants have recorded their biggest ever score over the reigning premiers, downing the Lions 166-88 in Sydney. Turning to NRL, and in State of Origin preparations, Queensland captain Cameron Munster has missed training, apparently due to soreness. Ezra Mam took his spot at 5'8", and Queensland rejects talk of mind games. The eyes of the tennis world will be on Paris over the next 2 weeks, and for his preview, here's Air Sports' Paul Walsh.
7: Two Australians will be part of the action on day one at Roland Garros, with Ila Tomjanovic taking on Cathy McNally from the US, while James Duckworth will be up against the world number 48 Gabriel Diallo from Canada. Alexander Zverev finds himself elevated to second seed for the first time in a slam due to the withdrawal of Carlos Alcaraz, and will meet the local Benjamin Bonzi in the first round, while 39-year-old Novak Djokovic will be taking part in his 22nd Roland Garros campaign, taking on Giovanni Pecci-Pedicard first up, and is ready to go.
8: I always try to aim to be at the peak of my own abilities to perform well in Grand Slam, so can't wait to get out on court and start competing.
7: Paul Walsh for Air Sport.
1: And Australian Formula One star Oscar Piastri has qualified fourth for tomorrow's Canadian Grand Prix. Mercedes driver George Russell took pole. Meantime, Brock Feeney has won the Tasmania Super 440. Australian Independent Radio News.
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1: I'm Mark Dransfield. A prominent independent senator has not ruled out forming a political party with other crossbench MPs. Support for Labor and the Coalition has dipped in recent elections in favour of minor parties and independents. Senator David Pocock is considered to hold similar views to the Teal MPs in the lower house. Mr Pocock has told the ABC a coalition between crossbenchers can't be ruled out.
2: As to what that looks like in the future, who knows? I think we're in a real time of flux politically, and there's people actually looking for candidates who are going to come to Canberra and actually put them first, put them ahead of vested interests.
1: One of the seven Australian women linked to ISIS has been blocked from returning to Australia. A temporary exclusion order has reportedly been issued by the federal government. The group, which includes 14 children, is expected to land in Sydney and Melbourne this week. A 39-year-old man has died after a shark attack in far north Queensland. More from Hugh Phillips.
3: Emergency services were called to Hull Head's boat ramp 160 kilometres south of Cairns around midday after reports a man was attacked near a reef around 40 kilometres offshore. He was pulled from the water onto a boat but died at the scene. The reef is about halfway between Mission Beach and Cardwell. Authorities have not yet confirmed the type of shark. Police are preparing a report for the coroner. Hugh Phillips reporting.
1: Overseas now, and an investigation's underway after a man was shot dead by Secret Service agents outside the White House presidential gates. Toby Goff reports.
4: Gunshots rang out at a security checkpoint just after 6 p.m. local time, forcing reporters on the front lawn to duck for cover. Authorities say a man, reportedly known to police as emotionally disturbed, pulled a weapon from his bag and opened fire on officers before he was shot and killed. A bystander was also caught in the crossfire and has been hospitalised, while President Donald Trump was inside the building but remained unharmed. The security breach comes amid heightened tensions in Washington, just weeks after a gunman targeted a high-profile dinner also attended by the US president. Toby Goff reporting.
1: Meantime, the United States and Iran are reportedly closing in on a final peace agreement to permanently end the war. President Donald Trump confirmed negotiations have progressed significantly, though sources suggest finalising the text hinges on securing unified support within Tehran's leadership. U.S. Secretary of State Marco Rubio says America's demands must stand.
5: There is a chance that whether it's later today, tomorrow, in a couple days, we may have something to say. But this issue needs to be solved, as the president has said, one way or the other. Iran can never have a nuclear weapon. The straits need to be open without tolls. These are the president's points consistently.
1: And Energy Minister Chris Bowen has confirmed more fuel will arrive in Australia in coming weeks. Diesel stockpiles have grown by 2 days over the past week, hitting a milestone 38-day high. Minister Bowen says the government's planning for a worst-case scenario where fuel rationing may be needed, but he believes that's unlikely.
6: I've said that all along. I'm not envisaging fuel rationing as being likely. Obviously, we've developed a four-stage plan with the states. We're currently at stage two. That's prudent.
1: This is Air News. First to AFL, and the Giants have recorded their biggest ever score over the reigning premiers, downing the Lions 166-88 in Sydney. Turning to NRL, and in State of Origin preparations, Queensland captain Cameron Munster has missed training, apparently due to soreness. Ezra Mam took his spot at 5'8", and Queensland rejects talk of mind games. The eyes of the tennis world will be on Paris over the next 2 weeks, and for his preview, here's Air Sport's Paul Walsh.
7: Two Australians will be part of the action on day one at Roland Garros, with Ila Tomjanovic taking on Cathy McNally from the US, while James Duckworth will be up against the world number 48 Gabriel Diallo from Canada. Alexander Zverev finds himself elevated to second seed for the first time in a slam due to the withdrawal of Carlos Alcaraz, and will meet the local Benjamin Bonzi in the first round, while 39-year-old Novak Djokovic will be taking part in his 22nd Roland Garros campaign, taking on Giovanni Pettiparticard first up, and is ready to go.
8: I always try to aim to be at the peak of my own abilities to perform well in Grand Slam, so can't wait to get out on court and start competing.
7: Paul Walsh for Air Sport.
1: And Australian Formula One star Oscar Piastri has qualified fourth for tomorrow's Canadian Grand Prix. Mercedes driver George Russell took pole. Meantime, Brock Feeney has won the Tasmania Super 440. Australian Independent Radio News.
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1: I'm Mark Dransfield. A prominent independent senator has not ruled out forming a political party with other crossbench MPs. Support for Labor and the Coalition has dipped in recent elections in favour of minor parties and independents. Senator David Pocock is considered to hold similar views to the Teal MPs in the lower house. Mr Pocock has told the ABC a coalition between crossbenchers can't be ruled out.
2: As to what that looks like in the future, who knows? I think we're in a real time of flux politically, and there's people actually looking for candidates who are going to come to Canberra and actually put them first, put them ahead of vested interests.
1: One of the seven Australian women linked to ISIS has been blocked from returning to Australia. A temporary exclusion order has reportedly been issued by the federal government. The group, which includes 14 children, is expected to land in Sydney and Melbourne this week. A 39-year-old man has died after a shark attack in far north Queensland. More from Hugh Phillips.
3: Emergency services were called to Hull Head's boat ramp, 160 kilometres south of Cairns, around midday, after reports a man was attacked near a reef around 40 kilometres offshore. He was pulled from the water onto a boat but died at the scene. The reef is about halfway between Mission Beach and Cardwell. Authorities have not yet confirmed the type of shark. Police are preparing a report for the coroner. Hugh Phillips reporting.
1: Overseas now, and an investigation's underway after a man was shot dead by Secret Service agents outside the White House presidential gates. Toby Goff reports.
4: Gunshots rang out at a security checkpoint just after 6 p.m. local time, forcing reporters on the front lawn to duck for cover. Authorities say a man, reportedly known to police as emotionally disturbed, pulled a weapon from his bag and opened fire on officers before he was shot and killed. A bystander was also caught in the crossfire and has been hospitalised, while President Donald Trump was inside the building but remained unharmed. The security breach comes amid heightened tensions in Washington, just weeks after a gunman targeted a high-profile dinner also attended by the US president. Toby Goff reporting.
1: Meantime, the United States and Iran are reportedly closing in on a final peace agreement to permanently end the war. President Donald Trump confirmed negotiations have progressed significantly, though sources suggest finalising the text hinges on securing unified support within Tehran's leadership. US Secretary of State Marco Rubio says America's demands must stand.
5: There is a chance that whether it's later today, tomorrow, in a couple days, we may have something to say. But this issue needs to be solved, as the president said, one way or the other. Iran can never have a nuclear weapon. The straits need to be opened without tolls. These are the president's points consistently.
1: And Energy Minister Chris Bowen has confirmed more fuel will arrive in Australia in coming weeks. Diesel stockpiles have grown by 2 days over the past week, hitting a milestone 38-day high. Minister Bowen says the government's planning for a worst-case scenario where fuel rationing may be needed, but he believes that's unlikely.
6: I've said that all along. I'm not envisaging fuel rationing as being likely. Obviously, we've developed a four-stage plan with the states. We're currently at stage two. That's prudent.
1: This is AIR News. First to AFL, and the Giants have recorded their biggest ever score over the reigning premiers, downing the Lions 166-88 in Sydney. Turning to NRL, and in State of Origin preparations, Queensland captain Cameron Munster has missed training, apparently due to soreness. Ezra Mam took his spot at 5'8", and Queensland rejects talk of mind games. The eyes of the tennis world will be on Paris over the next 2 weeks, and for his preview, here's AIR Sports' Paul Walsh.
7: Two Australians will be part of the action on day one at Roland Garros, with Ila Tomjanovic taking on Cathy McNally from the US, while James Duckworth will be up against the world number 48 Gabriel Diallo from Canada. Alexander Zverev finds himself elevated to second seed for the first time in a slam due to the withdrawal of Carlos Alcaraz, and will meet the local Benjamin Bonzi in the first round, while 39-year-old Novak Djokovic will be taking part in his 22nd Roland Garros campaign, taking on Giovanni Pecci-Pedicard first up, and is ready to go.
8: I always try to aim to be at the peak of my own abilities to perform well in Grand Slam, so can't wait to get out on court and start competing.
7: Paul Walsh for AIR Sport.
1: And Australian Formula One star Oscar Piastri has qualified fourth for tomorrow's Canadian Grand Prix. Mercedes driver George Russell took pole. Meantime, Brock Feeney has won the Tasmania Super 440. Australian Independent Radio News.
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Remember just how good the feeling was. Put it proudly in my car. And my family listened 50 times.

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0: I'm Mark Dransfield. A prominent independent senator has not ruled out forming a political party with other crossbench MPs. Support for Labor and the Coalition has dipped in recent elections in favour of minor parties and independents. Senator David Pocock is considered to hold similar views to the Teal MPs in the lower house. Mr Pocock has told the ABC a coalition between crossbenchers can't be ruled out.
1: As to what that looks like in the future, who knows? I think we're in a real time of flux politically, and there's people actually looking for candidates who are going to come to Canberra and actually put them first, put them ahead of vested interests.
0: One of the seven Australian women linked to ISIS has been blocked from returning to Australia. A temporary exclusion order has reportedly been issued by the federal government. The group, which includes 14 children, is expected to land in Sydney and Melbourne this week. A 39-year-old man has died after a shark attack in far north Queensland. More from Hugh Phillips.
2: Emergency services were called to Hull Head's boat ramp 160 kilometres south of Cairns around midday after reports a man was attacked near a reef around 40 kilometres offshore. He was pulled from the water onto a boat but died at the scene. The reef is about halfway between Mission Beach and Cardwell. Authorities have not yet confirmed the type of shark. Police are preparing a report for the coroner. Hugh Phillips reporting.
0: Overseas now, and an investigation's underway after a man was shot dead by Secret Service agents outside the White House presidential gates. Toby Goff reports.
3: Gunshots rang out at a security checkpoint just after 6 p.m. local time, forcing reporters on the front lawn to duck for cover. Authorities say a man, reportedly known to police as emotionally disturbed, pulled a weapon from his bag and opened fire on officers before he was shot and killed. A bystander was also caught in the crossfire and has been hospitalised, while President Donald Trump was inside the building but remained unharmed. The security breach comes amid heightened tensions in Washington, just weeks after a gunman targeted a high-profile dinner also attended by the US president. Toby Goff reporting.
0: Meantime, the United States and Iran are reportedly closing in on a final peace agreement to permanently end the war. President Donald Trump confirmed negotiations have progressed significantly, though sources suggest finalising the text hinges on securing unified support within Tehran's leadership. US Secretary of State Marco Rubio says America's demands must stand.
4: There is a chance that whether it's later today, tomorrow, in a couple days, we may have something to say. But this issue needs to be solved, as the president said, one way or the other. Iran can never have a nuclear weapon. The straits need to be opened without tolls. These are the president's points consistently.
0: And Energy Minister Chris Bowen has confirmed more fuel will arrive in Australia in coming weeks. Diesel stockpiles have grown by 2 days over the past week, hitting a milestone 38-day high. Minister Bowen says the government's planning for a worst-case scenario where fuel rationing may be needed, but he believes that's unlikely.
5: I've said that all along. I'm not envisaging fuel rationing as being likely. Obviously, we've developed a four-stage plan with the states. We're currently at stage two. That's prudent.
0: This is AIR News. First to AFL, and the Giants have recorded their biggest ever score over the reigning premiers, downing the Lions 166-88 in Sydney. Turning to NRL and in State of Origin preparations, Queensland captain Cameron Munster has missed training, apparently due to soreness. Ezra Mam took his spot at 5'8", and Queensland rejects talk of mind games. The eyes of the tennis world will be on Paris over the next 2 weeks, and for his preview, here's AIR Sports' Paul Walsh.
6: Two Australians will be part of the action on day one at Roland Garros, with Ila Tomjanovic taking on Cathy McNally from the US, while James Duckworth will be up against the world number 48 Gabriel Diallo from Canada. Alexander Zverev finds himself elevated to second seed for the first time in a slam due to the withdrawal of Carlos Alcaraz, and will meet the local Benjamin Bonzi in the first round, while 39-year-old Novak Djokovic will be taking part in his 22nd Roland Garros campaign, taking on Giovanni Pecci-Pedicard first up, and is ready to go.
7: I always try to aim to be at the peak of my own abilities to perform well in Grand Slam, so can't wait to get out on court and start competing.
6: Paul Walsh for AIR Sport.
0: And Australian Formula One star Oscar Piastri has qualified fourth for tomorrow's Canadian Grand Prix. Mercedes driver George Russell took pole. Meantime, Brock Feeney has won the Tasmania Super 440. Australian Independent Radio News.
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3: Air News Headlines. I'm Mark Dransfield. Making news today, the Prime Minister is playing down suggestions he's planning to carve out some of his tax reforms to stem growing backlash against the changes. There could be adjustment to trusts, removing discretionary trusts from the 30% tax hike. An Australian man has died in Peru after falling while walking the Inca Trail at Machu Picchu. 11 Australians have arrived in Istanbul after being released from detention in Israel for being part of a flotilla of aid to Gaza. Police are investigating after hundreds of kilograms of illicit drugs were found hidden in a diesel generator imported into Sydney. Researchers have managed to film an immune cell that eats melanoma cells and helps slow the growth of tumours. It could help treat other forms of cancer. And AI assistant chatbots are set to be rolled out in state schools across Queensland. In air sport, the Crows are keeping a close eye on Isaac Rankin after he suffered a calf injury, while Callum Archie hurt his thumb in last night's loss to Hawthorn. The Warriors have re-signed Tanner Boyd for another 3 years, just days after rupturing his ACL in Brisbane. And Aussie Oscar Piastri has responded to rumours that Red Bull will try to lure him away from McLaren, declaring he's flattered but happy where he is. These stories and more today. This is Air News.
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1: Good morning, I'm Lee Harrison. An investigation's underway after a man was shot dead by Secret Service agents outside the White House. Toby Goff reports.
2: Gunshots rang out at a security checkpoint just after 6 p.m. local time, forcing reporters on the front lawn to duck for cover. Authorities say a man, reportedly known to police as emotionally disturbed, pulled a weapon from his bag and opened fire on officers before he was shot and killed. A bystander was also caught in the crossfire and has been hospitalised, while President Donald Trump was inside the building but remained unharmed. The security breach comes amid heightened tensions in Washington, just weeks after a gunman targeted a high-profile dinner also attended by the US president. Toby Goff reporting.
1: A prominent independent senator hasn't ruled out forming a political party with other crossbench MPs. Support for Labor and the Coalition has dipped in recent elections in favour of minor parties and independents. Senator David Pocock is considered to hold similar views to the Teal MPs in the lower house. Mr. Pocock has told the ABC a coalition between crossbenchers can't be ruled out.
3: As to what that looks like in the future, who knows? I think we're in a real time of flux politically, and there's people actually looking for candidates who are going to come to Canberra and actually put them first, put them ahead of vested interests.
1: A man's died after being attacked by a shark in far north Queensland. Emergency services were called to Hull Heads Beach, 160 kilometres south of Cairns, just after midday yesterday. The 39-year-old man was pulled from the water but couldn't be saved. An 83-year-old man's died in hospital following a crash in Sydney's southwest. The pedestrian was hit by a car at Padstow on Thursday. An 81-year-old woman also hit by the cars in a stable condition with head injuries. The 71-year-old woman driving has had mandatory testing. A new claim has been aired by British media as the investigation into Andrew Mountbatten Windsor widens. Josh Babbis reports.
4: The Times in the UK is reporting Thames Valley Police are assessing a fresh claim from a woman about Andrew Mountbatten Windsor's conduct at the Royal Ascot more than 20 years ago. It's also reporting that Scotland Yard has shared its files relating to the late Virginia Giuffre with the same investigators. This comes off the back of a new push by police to ask any witnesses to come forward if they believe they have information that may be relevant to their inquiry into misconduct in public office. There's been no word from Buckingham Palace or any members of the royal family since that was revealed. Andrew Mountbatten Windsor's always maintained his innocence and he's never been charged with an offence. In London, Josh Bavis.
1: And the cause of a fatal gas explosion at a coal mine in northern China is under investigation. At least 82 people have been killed, with more than 100 injured. Company officials have been detained. This is Air News. Brisbane coach Chris Fagan concedes that third quarters have been their Achilles heel in recent weeks after being belted by 78 points by Greater Western Sydney. After a tight first half against GWS, the Giants blew the game apart with a record third quarter score of 86 points. Fagan says they were totally outclassed after the main break.
5: It was a tight game until half time. Sort of both teams had their moments. I certainly didn't see it coming at half time. When it did, nothing we tried worked.
1: The Western Bulldogs won a 3-point thriller against Melbourne. North Queensland has picked up a big win in Townsville to end round 12 of the NRL. Terry Daniel reports.
6: The North Queensland Cowboys have defeated the South Sydney Rabbitohs 30 points to 18. The result moves North Queensland to sixth place on the premiership ladder. Cowboys coach Todd Payton says the performance showed a side that can deliver.
7: When we played control and got in a cycle, we're the dominant team. And yeah, I'd just like to see more of that from a week-to-week basis. Played direct, played upstream. When we kick the corners and stay patient, the opposition break more often than not.
6: Terry Daniel, Air Sport.
1: And Brock Feeney has snapped a 9-race winless streak with victory in the final race of the Tasmania Super 440 at Simmons Plains. Australian Independent Radio News.
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0: Oh, what a beautiful song to kick off with this morning, huh? How you feeling this morning? A little bit wet outside. Rain today. Take it easy if you're driving on the road this morning. Hi, everybody. 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

0: Oh, baby, what a way to wake up this morning to that one. Mariah Carey, beautiful, loving it. Just on 15 past six with Mark for a brand new day. And take it easy on the roads. A bit wet out there this morning, a bit cold too. 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
0: Good morning, 16 past six. And the lovely Jenny Hines.

Oh, baby, I love you. I love you too. What a great song. The Ronettes and Baby, I Love You. It's Mark this morning. Great to be here. 23 past the hour of 6. A big day for Northside Radio. Radiothon kicking off 2026. And we need your help. 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Looking at the traffic for you, Cowan at Pacific Motorway approaching the Pacific Highway overpass. There's a crash there, and southbound traffic affected. Take it easy on the roads this morning. Here's a pretty song now for the Commodores.

0: Commodores on also Radio 99.3, playing the best songs of all time this morning, three times a lady. Just on 26 past the hour of 6 on this brand new Monday morning and Radiothon 2006 kicking off today here at Northside Radio 99.3. Coming up shortly is the 6:30 news headlines, but here's John to tell us about this fantastic deal.
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5: In News Headlines, I'm Lee Harrison. Making news today, US President Donald Trump says the blockade of Iranian ports will remain in full force until a peace deal is reached, signed and certified. Iranian media claims the US is obstructing some clauses of the potential agreement and warns there's still a possibility the deal could be cancelled. Local boaties say bull sharks were spotted in waters near a fatal shark attack in North Queensland. A 39-year-old man was spearfishing with friends near Hull Heads, south of Cairns, when he was bitten yesterday afternoon. A learner driver's due in court today, charged over a crash which killed a 15-month-old boy and a man in Sydney's west. The child's mother remains in hospital in a serious condition following the collision at Kemps Creek. And independent Senator David Pocock isn't ruling out forming a political party with other crossbench MPs. In air sport, the Western Bulldogs have survived a seesawing thriller against Melbourne in a 3-point win at Marvel Stadium. The Cowboys have defeated the Rabbitohs 30-18 to wrap up round 12 of the NRL. And Brock Feeney has snapped a 9-race winless streak with victory in the final race of the Tasmania Super 440 at Simmons Plains. These stories and more today. 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
8: And Sydney's forecast, showers today, heading for a top of 22, currently 16.6, feels like 17, they say. George Harrison, as we play the best

0: I love it. I love always hearing George Harrison here at Northside Radio 99.3. Good morning, it's Mark. 25 before the hour of 7. And a big day here at Northside Radio 99.3 as I wake Ramon up in the corner over here. I guess he's falling asleep. Ramon, how you doing?
1: Yeah, I'm doing well, Mark.
0: 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Yes, we are. We're keeping the dream alive. And playing great songs like this one for the Bee Gees right now. As we play 25% of Australian music here at Northside Radio 99.3. This is Alone.

Playing the best songs of all time, North Star Radio 99.3. It's 20 to 7 and currently 16 degrees outside. What are you doing this morning? Love to hear about it. 941 96969.

0: Yesterday Man. I've been called a Yesterday Man a few times. You know, when they break off with you, you're yesterday's man, Ramon. They don't want you anymore. It's 17 to 7 and currently 16 degrees outside. 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Connecting the community across Sydney's North Shore. Have a look at it. You'll love it. And what are you doing this morning? Love to hear from you. 94196969 is the number. LA Woman coming up shortly.
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0: I can just imagine now Peter March doing the knitting with his eight ply yarn from Soulscope. He was here yesterday. He might be coming in today. This is LA Woman, The Doors. I turn this one up. You're going to love it. Here we go.

And also Radio 99.3, playing the best songs of all time. Always good to hear Bowie. Have a look at the stars, Ramon. Up there, look at the stars. News on top of the hour this morning. It's just approaching 4 minutes to seven. I'll turn this one up. Peter Frampton. Know the words? Sing along.

0: And good morning, just on 7 o'clock and currently 16 degrees outside.
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5: Good morning, I'm Lee Harrison. Teal independents are reportedly in talks to form a new political party to combat the rise of One Nation. Sarah Wiedersheim reports.
6: Sources familiar with the plan say talks on forming a new centrist political party have been taking place for months. They've told Nine newspapers Sydney MPs Allegra Spender and Zali Steggall are leading the push, and an announcement could be announced within weeks. The secret deliberations have come to light after Senator David Pocock left the door open to forming a party of independents to respond to the rise of One Nation. A Redbridge poll has suggested the minor party could win as many as 59 seats in the lower house. Sarah Wiedersheim reporting.
5: Security agencies are expected to be the focus in the next block of hearings for the Royal Commission launched in the wake of the Bondi Beach terror attack. Commissioner Virginia Bell will probe potential intelligence and security failings in the lead-up to the massacre, which claimed 15 lives. A separate parliamentary hearing will examine claims counter-terrorism police were already stretched about a year before the attack. Local boaties say bull sharks were spotted in waters near a fatal shark attack in North Queensland. A 39-year-old man was spearfishing with friends near Hull Heads, south of Cairns, when he was bitten yesterday afternoon. It's the second fatal shark attack in Australian waters in just over a week. This local boatie says the site had been swarming with bull sharks.
7: He would have probably been on that northern end chasing Spanish mackerel, and the bull sharks. Mate, we had one Spanish there get eaten by, you know, probably six bullies about 4 metres off the side of the boat.
5: A peace deal between the US and Iran's not expected to be signed today, despite suggestions the parties are close to reaching an agreement. Iranian media claims the United States is obstructing some clauses of the potential deal. Speaking from India, US Secretary of State Marco Rubio is confident discussions are heading in the right direction.
8: Progress has been made, significant progress, although not final progress has been made. The ultimate goal is that Iran can never have a nuclear weapon. Iran can never possess a nuclear weapon. The president has been clear about that. They will never possess a nuclear weapon, certainly not as long as Donald Trump is president of the United States.
5: In other news, a learner driver has now been charged over a crash in Sydney's West, which killed a man and a 15-month-old boy. Police say the car being driven by the 21-year-old hit a ute before colliding with a van. At least four people are dead and dozens have been injured in a large-scale Russian attack on Ukraine. And Food Bank Victoria says a rising number of parents are going without food to feed their children, with one in two Australian families struggling to serve up daily meals. This is Air News. The Cowboys have defeated the Rabbitohs 30 points to 18 to wrap up round 12 of the NRL. The result moves North Queensland to sixth place on the Premiership ladder. Cowboys coach Todd Payton says the performance showed a side that can deliver.
9: When we played control and got in the cycle, we're the dominant team. And yeah, I'd just like to see more of that from a week to week basis. Played direct, played upstream. When we kick the corners and stay patient, the opposition break more often than not.
5: The Western Bulldogs have survived a thriller against Melbourne in a 3-point win at Marvel Stadium. Brock Feeney has stamped his authority on the Sprint Cup with a crushing Race 16 win at the V8 Supercars Tasmania Super 440. Leonie Kay reports.
10: Feeney was never headed across the 84-lap finale, lapping every car from 15th back and more than 7 seconds up the road from Matt Payne in second to send an ominous statement to the field. While the top two in points finished 1 and 2, the same couldn't be said for Kostecki, who sunk through the field with refuelling and brake dramas to finish back in 12th. Will Brown storming up to third from 6th on the grid. The Supercars Championship continues at the Darwin Triple Crown from June 19 to 21. Leonie Kay, Air Sport.
5: And at the French Open, James Duckworth has won with his opponent retiring, while Ilya Tomljanovic lost in 3. Australian Independent Radio News.
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0: Good morning. Sydney's forecast at 7 minutes past 7. Currently, 16 degrees outside with a showers today and heading for a top of 21 degrees. At 7 past 7, Ramon.
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0: Thank you, Ronnie. Looking down from up there. Cat Stevens now. And this is Moon Shadow on Northside Radio 99.3.

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Like the Night Train, the Lowdown, the Presley Report, we got the Soul Scope, Smooth Jazz, so many. 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
1: Oh, thank you, Soraya. Always good to hear Soraya's voice on the radio. Wendy Matthews now at 20, nearly 20 past 7 and 16 degrees outside.

0: Oh, homegrown. What a voice. Wendy Matthews. It makes me feel lonely. A love song. I don't want to be with anybody but you. And I feel I've got nobody. Oh, Jasmine, good morning.
1: Good morning, Mark. How are you?
0: I'm very well. You've got to talk to your microphones in the wrong direction.
1: Oh, well, it must be the wind that blew it away.
0: Thank you for coming in at 25 past seven.
1: Thank you, Mark, for having me here.
0: Yep.
1: Is the website looking good?
0: 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And this is your number one radio station, as voted by you. And we need your help to keep it alive. We've got to pay the bills, the phone bill, the electricity bill. They're really huge here. I don't know why the phone bill is. Must be all the streaming to make it possible to go out to the airwaves.
1: In fact, I'm shocked at how amazing everything has been ever since I've joined. And we're all volunteers, right?
0: All volunteers.
1: So we come complimentary, but the equipment does not.
0: No. Well, except for me. I guess I'm the only supportive person here.
1: Wonderful.
0: But I'll come and do the breakfast show. That's volunteering, I guess.
1: Yes. So actually, if you're looking to subscribe and join our family, please hit the buttons, and it's northsideradio.com.au.
0: Hmm. And listen, this is something I'm just sort of started, so tell me what you think about this one this morning. And this is coming up. So when you hear this, get on the phone this morning. Jasmine's going to try and find a bit of a brain buster for you.
2: Now it's time to find out if you're awake or still half asleep. It's time for Mark's Brain Strain.
0: And that's what we're going to be doing a little bit later this morning. So make sure you get ready for that one. And we're going to find something which is going to be, well, what would you say? A brain buster for you this morning.
1: Only Mark would do that to you at 727.

0: Good morning, playing the best songs of all time with the Supremes. And you can't hurry love. Well, you can't, you know. You definitely can't hurry love. You just got to take your time with it, Jasmine. That's what I say.
1: Maybe you got a little business. 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
5: In News Headlines, I'm Lee Harrison. Making news today, US President Donald Trump says the blockade of Iranian ports will remain in full force until a peace deal is reached, signed and certified. Iranian media claims the US is obstructing some clauses of the potential agreement and warns there's still a possibility the deal could be cancelled. Local boaties say bull sharks were spotted in waters near a fatal shark attack in North Queensland. A 39-year-old man was spearfishing with friends near Hull Heads, south of Cairns, when he was bitten yesterday afternoon. A learner driver is due in court today, charged over a crash which killed a 15-month-old boy and a man in Sydney's west. The child's mother remains in hospital in a serious condition following the collision at Kemps Creek. And independent Senator David Pocock isn't ruling out forming a political party with other crossbench MPs. In air sport, the Western Bulldogs have survived a seesawing thriller against Melbourne in a 3-point win at Marvel Stadium. The Cowboys have defeated the Rabbitohs 30-18 to wrap up round 12 of the NRL. And Brock Feeney has snapped a 9-race winless streak with victory in the final race of the Tasmania Super 440 at Simmons Plains. These stories and more today. This is Air News.
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0: And good morning. Rain today, lots of rain, and currently 16 degrees now. And this is DeBarge with the rhythm of the night in the rhythm of the morning here at Northside.

0: The Mark Wesley Breakfast Show. And now here he is, a public statue in a world of pigeons, Mark Wesley.
1: Oh, thank you, Ronnie. Looking down from above this morning. 941-969 if you'd like to say hello this morning. Having some fun here at Northside Radio at 22 before 8. I like this one, Juicy Evans.

0: I love it. Juice Newton and Queen of Hearts are at Northside Radio 99.3 with Mark and Jasmine this morning. Thanks for having us on. Have you checked out the new website, northsideradio.com.au? Loving it, Jasmine. Great work. Thank you. You've done a lot this morning.
1: Well, thanks to Alex as well.
0: Alex, yeah. 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
1: Hey, you know what? 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
0: Yeah. Hey, what's happening in the community file? Now, the community file is actually on the website now.
1: Well, it's going to be there very soon. It is there, but it's a secret link because Love Day is checking them all out.
0: Okay. And it's now going to be called the Love Day file.
1: If she approves of this.
0: Yeah. Uh-huh. She's done a lot of work for the station, Love Day.
1: She's amazing. Let me read you one of the older community service announcements.
0: One of the older ones.
1: Yeah. Take a pick.
0: About 200 of them now.
1: Well, we had about 200 of them, and we've been reading them very, very loud and clear.
0: Yeah.
1: And did you know we represent about four different councils? Mossman, LGA, North Sydney, LGA, Willoughby, Ku-ring-gai, Lane Cove. So if there's a community announcement that you haven't heard and you'd like us to read it, you can always email the station manager at northsideradio.com.au.
0: And what's in the file?
1: Maybe let's use this one since we are sitting in Chatswood. Headspace Chatswood. 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You don't need a referral from a doctor for your first appointment, but you or someone on your behalf will need to call this number, 8021-3668. Headspace is located at Level 9, 465 Victoria Avenue, Chatswood, and is open Monday, 8:30 a.m. to 7 p.m. and Tuesday to Friday, 8:30 a.m. to 6 p.m. Connecting our community here at Northside Radio 99.3 FM.
0: Now, coming up, talking about Headspace, we've got the Brain Buster. And I think we're looking for the right Brain Buster this morning. Now, don't cheat on me. Don't go to Google. You've got to use your brain. Is that right, Jasmine?
1: Oh, what are you talking about?
0: Northside Radio 99.3. It's 7:45 and 16 degrees outside.

And good morning, playing the best songs of all time. Do you remember this one? Some people love it, some people don't like it. But it's the Mixtures. Australian made. This is the Pushbike song. Are you exercising this morning?

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2: Good morning, I'm Lee Harrison. A coalition of small businesses is rolling out a campaign against the government's proposed overhaul of the capital gains tax. The groups hired billboards at Canberra Airport to display stories of people who are unhappy with the changes. Politicians are returning to the national capital for another sitting week. Joseph Dawood is behind the campaign. He says the tax shake-up will hurt ambition.
3: There are so many implications a part of this budget, and all we can see is that it's hurting the ambition of hardworking Australians, and it's hurting them. It's basically stopping them from getting ahead.
2: The federal government says it's beaten its own target of approving new homes. A strike team aiming to cut housing red tape while maintaining environmental protections has approved more than 35,000 new dwellings. Environment Minister Murray Watt says the number surpasses an original target by about 9,000 properties.
4: There's nearly 20,000 new homes in metropolitan areas and just over 15,000 in regional areas as well. And I guess this is a sign that the Albanese government is just pulling every possible lever to get as many homes built as we possibly can.
2: A man's been charged with attempted murder after two people were stabbed and a home was set on fire in a violent dispute west of Brisbane. A 15-year-old boy was stabbed in the abdomen and is now fighting for life. A 40-year-old woman was also injured before the alleged attacker ran into the Ipswich home and set it alight. He's due in court today. A learner driver's due in court charged over a crash which killed a baby boy and a man in Sydney's west. Dusty Fitzpatrick reports.
5: Emergency services were called to an intersection at Kemps Creek where they found a small sedan and a van had collided head-on. A man in the front passenger seat of the sedan died at the scene, while a woman and her 15-month-old son were critically injured. The baby died a short time later in hospital, while his mother remains in a serious condition. The 21-year-old learner driver of the sedan is now facing multiple offences, including dangerous driving, occasioning death. Dusty Fitzpatrick, Sydney.
2: Court records show the gunman who opened fire at a White House security checkpoint was already known to the United States Secret Service. The 21-year-old was killed in an exchange of fire with federal agents. Former FBI agent Scott Curtis says it's now been revealed that the gunman had tried to enter the complex a year ago.
6: During that situation, he didn't have a firearm at all, so he was arrested and processed. He was supposed to follow up with a subsequent court appearance a few months later, failed to show for that, and so there was an active warrant against him during this incident here that we know about over the weekend.
2: In other news, the U.S. president has told negotiators not to rush into a deal with Iran after reports an agreement was close. Australia's key security agencies are due before the Royal Commission into anti-Semitism as the next block of hearings gets underway. And the Australian magpie has claimed the top spot in the 2025 Aussie bird count. The black and white bird was the most commonly observed species in the week-long Citizen Science Project. This is Air News. Tennis, and it's been an indifferent start for the Aussies at the French Open, as Airsport's Paul Walsh reports.
7: Ayla Tomjanovic and James Duckworth were the only two Aussies on court on day one at Roland Garros. Tomjanovic started strongly and was one set and 4-1 up against Katie McNally from the US, but seemed to lose her nerve on big points, made unforced errors, and eventually went down 3-6, 7-6, 6-3. For Duckworth, his match was shortened after his opponent Gabrielle Diallo retired hurt, with the Aussie leading 6-3, 4-1. The main casualty on day one was the defeat of the number 7 seed Taylor Fritz at the hands of the world number 148, fellow American Nishesh Basavareddy, while those two advance included Alexander Zverev, Mia Andreeva and Belinda Bencic, Paul Walsh for Airsport.
2: Western Bulldogs coach Luke Beveridge says there's plenty more improvement in Riley West after his return to form. The Dogs forward kicked 2 goals and had 5 score involvements in the 3-point win over Melbourne.
8: He's having an impact, Riley. You know, there's still increments of improvement to come in his game. The consistency of contribution for small forwards is a difficult thing, as we know. It's such a hard place to play.
2: And in rugby league, the injury list has caught up with South Sydney going down to the Cowboys 30-18 in Townsville in the final match of round 12. Australian Independent Radio News.
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7: 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Sydney's forecast. Showers heading for a top of 18 today. Currently, actually heading for a top of 21. It's currently 18 in Sydney and 16 degrees in Chatswood right now. A little bit chilly this morning. As we slip into the Atlanta Rhythm section, and this is So Into You on a Monday morning at 8:05. Good morning.

0: And good morning, playing the best songs of all time with the Atlanta Rhythm Section signed to you on this Monday morning. It's Mark and Jasmine. Thanks for having us on this morning. And we need your help this morning. We need to keep this radio station alive and on air. 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They just can't keep the lights on, and they're calling it quits.
1: That's really sad.
0: And I think another one in Sydney is going to be doing the same thing. 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Like, we got the Night Train, we got the Presler Report, we got the Lockdown.
1: Presler Project.
0: Presler Project. Mm-hmm. Sorry for correcting me. And we got just so many. As I said,
1: Soul Scope,
0: smooth jazz.
1: And I understand that the history of Northside Radio is actually really interesting. I found an interview that you did with former mayor.
0: Noel Reedy.
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0: Noel Reedy started the station. And actually, when I interviewed him, probably about, was it 2 years, 3 years ago now?
1: And, Almost four years ago.
0: Yeah, he's actually 4 years. He's actually passed away now. And a lovely gentleman. He was actually sitting where you was, and he said, the station needs help.
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0: History. 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
0: 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And just hit that blue donate button. That's all you got to do.
2: Are you ready?
0: I'm ready.
1: Let's go.
0: Oh, the best things in life are free.
1: Sometimes.
0: Take it away, Janet Jackson, Luther Vandross, here at Northside 99.3. Good morning.

0: And good morning. Well, we're 99.3 FM. Nice to have your company this morning. Thanks for taking time out and tuning in this morning. And Jasmine's with me this morning.
1: Hello. Good morning, everybody. Hi, Mark.
0: Hey, Jasmine.
1: How's it going?
0: I was driving down the M1 this yesterday. And you know they've got poles either side of that great highway, I call it, the M1. And they've got nets going across for the animals to go across. Have you seen those?
1: Yes, I definitely have seen those. And it's not unique to Australia because sometimes it's overpasses and sometimes it's underpasses.
0: Well, what I want to know, has anybody ever seen a koala bear or whatever going across that net?
1: Not across that net, but, you know, there are koala bear hospitals around, so there's obviously a reason why there are hospitals.
0: Because I think when I'm driving, how are they getting up that tall pole? And how they're getting across that net?
1: With a lot of vigour.
0: Yeah, things go strange through my mind when I'm driving. Mm. And, you know, the chevrons on the road?
1: Mm-hmm.
0: Yeah. How far are they apart, Jasmine? And I think the man who should tell us is David Brown from Overdrive, the motoring program.
1: Well, yeah.
0: What's happening in the community file this morning, Jasmine?
1: Well, here's one, everybody, from Mossman eLibrary. 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
0: Oh, thank you, Jasmine. Here's Rod Stewart at his best.
1: I love his hair.
0: Love his hair? Oh, do you think he's sexy, Jasmine?
1: Terribly.

0: 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Brings back memories to me, that song. I guess it was one of those country stations.
1: You tend to like that song a lot, and I do have to say it is a pretty good song.
0: But how do you tell? You're undercover angels. You can never actually find them. It's like undercover police, isn't it?
1: Do you remember the first time you listened to that song?
0: Well, I was in a country radio station.
1: Yeah.
0: So back in the 70s. Actually, I think it was in Penrith.
1: Oh, wow.
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1: Interesting.
0: It's an FM. 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
1: And hit donate.
0: Yeah. And here's John to tell us about this fantastic deal. And after coming up, we've got news headlines.
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5: In News Headlines, I'm Lee Harrison. Making news today, US President Donald Trump says the blockade of Iranian ports will remain in full force until a peace deal is reached, signed and certified. Iranian media claims the US is obstructing some clauses of the potential agreement and warns there's still a possibility the deal could be cancelled. Local boaties say bull sharks were spotted in waters near a fatal shark attack in North Queensland. A 39-year-old man was spearfishing with friends near Hull Heads, south of Cairns, when he was bitten yesterday afternoon. A learner driver is due in court today, charged over a crash which killed a 15-month-old boy and a man in Sydney's west. The child's mother remains in hospital in a serious condition following the collision at Kemps Creek. And independent Senator David Pocock isn't ruling out forming a political party with other crossbench MPs. In air sport, the Western Bulldogs have survived a seesawing thriller against Melbourne in a 3-point win at Marvel Stadium. The Cowboys have defeated the Rabbitohs 30-18 to wrap up round 12 of the NRL. And Brock Feeney has snapped a 9-race winless streak with victory in the final race of the Tasmania Super 440 at Simmons Plains. These stories and more today. This is Air News.
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0: And Sydney's forecast this morning, well, they've changed it. No showers. Now it's just partly cloudy and heading for a top of 21 degrees. Currently 18 degrees in Sydney and 16 in Chatswood. ELO, Living Thing at Northside.

0: Oh, it's a great tune, that one, isn't it? Living Thing from 1976, ELO, here on Monday morning with Mark and Jasmine. 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And Northside Radio's got Radiothon 2026 underway.
1: And you can jump in now and be part of it.
0: Yeah. Just give us a call, 9419 6969. I'm still tired after the long drive. I mean, I drove back from central Queensland. That's like it's a long drive.
1: What, 1,500?
0: No, it's over that. It's about 1,600 kilometres.
1: 1,600 kilometres. What a track.
0: You do a lot of thinking during that time.
1: Yes. And what do you eat along that way?
0: they're not sponsors, so I can't tell you. But I tell you,
1: But you could be a sponsor if you...
0: I'll tell you a funny story. But first, we need your money, 94196969.
1: That's right.
0: 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It's $70. And if you're a pensioner?
1: Or a concession card. Concession card, yeah.
0: $50. $50 will help us. It certainly will. Anyway, on the way back, I was dreaming of these sort of pancake things. I thought, I'm going to drop and get one of these. And they were called, I'm not going to mention any sponsors, they're called hotcakes.
1: Okay.
0: Yeah. I thought, I'm going to have one of those hotcakes with a cup of coffee. And the young lady said, do you want one or do you want more? She said, you can get two. So I thought it was just one. But I didn't know it was one box of four. So I ended up with eight. And when I tasted them, they were cold.
1: Oh.
0: So I had to go back, and she gave me another two boxes of hot ones. I ended up with, 16 of these cakes.
1: Oh,
0: of course I didn't eat them, no.
1: Oh, okay. Cold hot cakes.
0: They were cold cakes.
1: Cold cakes.
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0: 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What can I say?
1: Hit the donate button.
0: It's got all the shows, all the programs, all your favourite presenters are up there.
1: And thanks, Peter, for calling all the way from Terry Hills.
0: Well, fantastic. Terry Hills.
1: In the Ku-ring-gai Council.
0: Is that Ku-ring-gai, is it?
1: Uh-huh. Have you ever been bushwalking around there?
0: I haven't been bushwalking. Well, have you been there? Bushwalking?
1: Yes, of course. It's lovely. It's amazing.
0: Well, thank you, Jasmine.
1: Thank you.
0: Have we got a community service announcement?
1: I sure do. And I should have pulled up the Ku-ring-gai one, but this one's from Willoughby and Northbridge. So it's the Willoughby Men's Shed, a community workshop where men and women come together to work on projects, socialise and connect. Another initiative has been to include men with disabilities who, with their carers, enjoy both socialising with other shedders and the reward of constructing their own projects under guidance. So you can drop in at the Outpost Warners Park at Northbridge, Monday to Friday, 10 a.m. to 3 p.m. For inquiries, call Mark on 0482-020-421. Connecting our community, Northside Radio 99.3 FM.
0: And we've got Mark Anthony coming up after 9 o'clock this morning with more of the best songs of all time. And some of he's handpicked some of them out of the best songs of all time music library here at Northside.
1: Yes, I'm sure Cleopatra would approve.
0: Mark Anthony. Fantastic. 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And don't forget, hit that donation button. Every bit helps us. Ah, yes, the beautiful Donna Summer. Know the year 1975. Turn this one up.

0: Wow, what a voice. And, well, it was a big song, wasn't it, back in the 70s? And 75 it was, and especially around the nightclubs and discos. Wow, big. And you had a phone call just then, Jasmine.
1: We sure did, from Mark. Mark from Belrose. He just asked if we knew how Donna Summer died.
0: Very sad. Very sad.
1: Actually, very sad, because she never smoked, but it was lung cancer at the age of 63 in 2012.
0: Wow, so young. 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

0: 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John Vidler, good morning.
1: Good morning, Mark. How are you going this morning? How's Radiothon treating you?
0: Radiothon's fantastic. Fantastic. 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
1: I know, yeah, no, absolutely, absolutely. 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
0: I'm worn out, John, answering the phone.
1: Oh, perfect.
0: Hey, what's happening in the afternoon delight at drive time this afternoon?
1: 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How's that?
0: Fantastic, John. I'll catch you this afternoon at 4 o'clock here at the Drive Time Show.
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0: 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Jasmine, what's happening in the this morning? We've got time to go.
2: You know what? I just wanted to do a quick shout-out to a friend, Jing Lu. Happy birthday to you. All the 25th of May babies, happy birthday to you. Have a lovely day today.
0: All right. 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
0: Yeah. 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
6: Good morning, I'm Lee Harrison. The Royal Commission into Anti-Semitism will resume its next block of hearings today with the focus on security agencies. Michael Packey reports.
7: Over the coming days and weeks, officials from ASIO and Federal Police are expected to testify before the Royal Commission examining last year's terrorist attack on Bondi Beach. Commissioner Virginia Bell will probe potential intelligence and security failings in the lead-up to the incident, which claimed 15 lives. It won't just be the Royal Commission that'll be examining the issue. Parliamentary hearings will also be held this week. The opposition will examine a report suggesting there was a lack of counter-terrorism police a year before the attack, just as Australia's terror threat level was lifted to probable. Michael Packey, Canberra.
6: A bill seeking to reintroduce definitions of a man and woman into the Sex Discrimination Act is due to go before federal parliament as a new sitting week gets underway. Nationals MP Alison Penfold says the proposed amendment has been in the works for weeks and is not a direct response to the recent landmark judgment by the federal court. The member for Line says she's hoping to at least spark further debate.
8: I'm calling on the Prime Minister to support my bill, but if that's a bridge too far for him, I'm giving him another option. He can work with me to establish a joint select committee into sex-based rights. We can have an inquiry and we can let all Australians have a say.
6: A new political party could soon be formed in a bid to combat One Nation's rise in popularity. It's reported Teal's independents are in advanced talks to create a new centrist outfit. Sources claim several moderate Liberals have so far refused invitations to defect the new party. Two people have been stabbed and a house set alight during a violent neighbourhood dispute west of Brisbane. Police were called to Ipswich around 4:30 yesterday, where they found a teenage boy with life-threatening stab wounds and a woman with wounds in a stable condition. Fire crews were also called in to put out a house fire. A man is speaking with police. The Victorian coroner will today begin the investigation into the deaths of two police officers and gunman Desi Freeman. Christina Hearn reports.
9: The first inquiry will be into the deaths of Detective Leading Senior Constable Neil Thompson and Senior Constable Vadim Devart Hotar, who were killed in Victoria's High Country in August last year. They were murdered by Desi Freeman when a team of 10 police officers turned up to a remote property in Porepunkah to serve a warrant in relation to child sexual abuse allegations. So there will be a directions hearing, a preliminary hearing held this morning into the deaths of those two Victorian police officers, and then this afternoon a directions hearing into the death of Desi Freeman.
6: And a peace deal between the US and Iran isn't expected to be signed today, despite suggestions the parties are close to reaching an agreement. Iranian media claims the United States is obstructing some clauses of the potential deal. This is Air News. Brisbane coach Chris Fagan concedes that third quarters have been their Achilles heel in recent weeks after being belted by 78 points by Greater Western Sydney. After a tight first half against GWS, the Giants blew the game apart with a record third quarter score of 86 points. Fagan says they were totally outclassed after the main break.
10: It was a tight game until half time. Sort of both teams had their moments. I certainly didn't see it coming at half time. When it did, nothing we tried worked.
6: The Western Bulldogs won a 3-point thriller against Melbourne. North Queensland has picked up a big win in Townsville to end round 12 of the NRL. Terry Daniel reports.
11: The North Queensland Cowboys have defeated the South Sydney Rabbitohs 30 points to 18. The result moves North Queensland to sixth place on the premiership ladder. Cowboys coach Todd Payton says the performance showed a side that can deliver.
12: When we played control and got in a cycle, we're the dominant team. And yeah, I'd just like to see more of that from a week-to-week basis. Played direct, played upstream. When we kick the corners and stay patient, the opposition break more often than not.
11: Terry Daniel, Air Sport.
6: And Brock Feeney has snapped a 9-race winless streak with victory in the final race of the Tasmania Super 440 at Simmons Plains. Australian Independent Radio News.
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15: Sydney weather cloudy, very high chance of showers, most likely in the morning. Light winds 15 to 21. Very high chance of showers on Tuesday with a top of 22. And high chance of showers on Wednesday with a top of 22.
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playing the best songs of all time, 99.3 FM, with Michael Jackson and the song that introduced the moonwalk back in 1983. 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
1: I'm Alan Baskin. The federal government says it has beaten its own target of approving new homes. A strike team aiming to cut housing red tape while maintaining environmental protections has approved more than 35,000 new dwellings. Environment Minister Murray Watt says the number surpasses an original target by about 9,000 properties.
2: There's nearly 20,000 new homes in metropolitan areas and just over 15,000 in regional areas as well. And I guess this is a sign that the Albanese government is just pulling every possible lever to get as many homes built as we possibly can.
1: Melbourne and Sydney property prices are expected to fall by as much as 9% by the end of the year. Experts are warning of a years-long correction due to interest rate rises and the government's planned changes to property taxes. Inquests into the deaths of fugitive Desi Freeman and the two police officers he shot dead are underway today. Separate inquests will investigate the murders of Detective Leading Senior Constable Neil Thompson and Senior Constable Vadim Devat Hotar, along with the police operation that ended Freeman's life 7 months later. Retired Homicide Squad Detective Charlie Bazina has told Today the Victorian coroner will hear fresh details about both shootings and the events leading up to them.
3: We're in for some interesting times in relation to how it all led up to that and the fact that the amount of times that Desi was actually shot by the police, was he justified, and so forth and so on. So there's a lot of people yet to be justified in relation to their actions.
1: The head of Australia's spy agency is due to give evidence at the Royal Commission into Anti-Semitism today. The inquiry's second hearing block will focus on potential intelligence and security failures in the lead-up to the Bondi terror attack. ASIO Director General Mike Burgess is expected to be among five witnesses due to appear today. Experts believe a shark that killed a man on the Great Barrier Reef was either a tiger or bull shark. The 39-year-old was attacked on Sunday while spearfishing with three others in Kennedy Shoal. Environmental scientist Dr. Dahl McPhee has told Today it follows a growing trend in fatal incidents involving sharks.
4: We do have a long-term increase trend in fatal shark bites. Between 2020 and now, we've had 24 in Australia. Between 2010 and 2019, there was 20.
1: The New Zealand Surf Pro has been put on hold after a photographer was attacked by wildlife during the men's semi-final. Local media is reporting it's suspected to have been a sea lion rather than a shark. The man's in a stable condition. National Senator Bridget McKenzie billed taxpayers for flights and accommodation before and after her son's wedding in Tasmania. A spokesperson maintained Senator McKenzie's 2023 trip was undertaken in accordance with parliamentary rules. They say the senator undertook legitimate activity as the shadow infrastructure minister while in Tasmania. The federal government is launching a campaign to help combat the stigma around menopause and perimenopause. Minister for Women Katie Gallagher says the campaign will allow patients to have credible, evidence-based information. The Australian dollar is buying 71.59 US cents. This is AIR News. The New South Wales Blues are having their final training session on the Central Coast before relocating to